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All right, that was Alan Parsons Project with Eye in the Sky. Maybe you've heard it before, either from themselves, from the Alan Parsons Project, or from Interstellar Love by The Avalanches. Up next, we have a song by Anxious called Counting Sheep. That'll be up next, 9.5 KSJS. This is the last hour of this program this Saturday that runs 2 to 6 p.m. every Saturday, Xavier Complex, run by myself, Canelo. Runs every 2 to 6 p.m. on Saturday. And, you know, we play a lot of good stuff, I think. A lot of rock, but a good diversity of, well, you know, soul, R&B, some hip-hop every now and then, jazz, blues, all different sort of stuff. Stuff from all over the world as well. I played some stuff from Chile earlier. I got another song from that Chile group coming up later on. So it's kind of a good mix bag of everything that you possibly want. Hopefully I'm not missing out on any big genres. Oh, electronic. I play some electronic stuff too. So, you know, I'll be here next week, 2 to 6 p.m., unless baseball takes over because the Spartans baseball team comes back for a homestand next weekend. But until then, I'll keep playing music. And up next is Anxious with Counting Sheep on 9.5 KSJS.

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1: 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It is 2026 already. I wonder when this note card was written. Up next, I got a song by Balmora Holder, called Ophelia. After that, we'll have a song by Cannons called I Get Weak off their new album that came out, I think, last month. Ophelia, Balmora Holder, up next, 9.5 KSJS.

0: Hello? Hello? Is this thing on?
1: Yeah, it's on, Mr. Cipriano. We're ready for you.
0: And now, here's our host to tell you more about what's coming up next.
1: Sorry, there isn't any host. That's why we have you to talk about that.
0: Hold it right there. Don't touch that podcasting control lever.
1: I'm sorry, this isn't a podcast. It's,
0: Hey, you know, we have lots of important things to say, but, now, first the news.
1: What the hell are you talking about? And where did this music come from?
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1: This isn't a f***ing podcast, you understand? You know what? Screw it. I don't even know why we hired you. You can just go. I can do this promo myself.
0: Hey, thanks for listening to today's podcast. 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
2: All right. That was Steely Dan that we heard before with Time Out of Mind off the Gaucho record. And then we had Futsu right afterwards with a song called Another Life in the Wind. Quick score updates. The Flyers have tied it at 2 against Carolina. There's 4 minutes left in the third period. Maybe it goes to overtime. Flyers trying to stay alive once more. Avalanche and Wild play at 6. Avalanche up 2-0 in the series, but they head back to Minnesota for game 3 tonight. And just now, the Thunder and Lakers have tipped off in Los Angeles. Lakers down 2-0 in the series. OKC up. OKC trying to push that series lead even further. Lakers trying to stay alive, defend home court. You know what it is. We'll keep things going. Here. Up next, we'll have a song by Cigarettes for Breakfast called Daylight Savings. They'll be up next, 9.5 KSJS.

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1: 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All right, we are reaching the eclipse of this hour in this program, this four-hour program. I guess eclipse or twilight might be better stated. Yeah, we're reaching the end of these 4 hours. We got a bit under 10 minutes to go. Quick score check. Thunder Lakers tipped off in Los Angeles. Everything's tied at 10. OKC took a timeout. And the Flyers and Hurricanes tied at 2 after the third period are going to go to overtime. Flyers trying to stay alive. Hurricanes trying to advance as promptly as possible. We're going to play this show out with a song from Bolero called Greetings. And after that, we'll have Honeybee with Chest Pain. That'll be up next, 9.5 KSJS. I will be here, hopefully, next week, 2 to 6 p.m. on Saturday, unless I am calling the baseball game or am bored operating the baseball game. Either way, I'm going to be in the studio and potentially on air. Up next, Bolero, Greetings, 9.5 KSJS.

nuclear device must not reach its destination. And you, my invincible humanoid, will see that it never does. With this cybernetic headpiece, I

0: Are you there? Can you hear me? Do you understand? How does one interface with you? The numbers? Words? Morse code? Can you oscillate your binary pulses through to my computer?
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5: I hear you went down, down, down, down, down. I hear you went down. I hear you went down, down, down, down, down, down, down. Did you go down?
6: I had to get on.

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You take your life as I'm dead. Look at your chain, your number's invisible. 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

0: 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I'm in the truck getting bit by these. I got a smoke for a nigga who dissing. 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These niggas soft in the past. 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
1: Hello, hello. Hi, you're tuned into the Barbed Wire with me, your DJ Postmodern Sleaze. And that was Che with the song Promoting Violence. Before that, we had some Mercury with Need a Light. And then I started off my set with JPEG Mafia with Don't Rely on Other Men. So I guess I manifested JPEG Mafia's new album, guys. I did that. I'm kidding. But if you haven't heard, Peggy is dropping an album called Experimental Rap. And I believe it's coming out in 11 days. I'm counting down, so let me just double check. Let's see. Let me check my sources. It's coming out on the 21st of May. That's for sure. That's what I do remember. And unfortunately, I cannot do quick math. I decided to go the route of artist. And I'm so totally kidding, because there's plenty of artists that are good at math. I just happen to be one of those that doesn't know how to do math. Anywho, yeah, it's about 11 days. If I could wait, two negatives create a positive, so it's probably 10 days by now. I don't know. 12 days? Is it a fortnight from now? Whatever. Anywho, yeah, also JPEG Mafia is gonna be touring as well on top of that. So can you imagine me in my room squealing when I freaking got the news about that? I was freaking out. I quite literally freaked out in my by myself in my room, just oh my gosh, I gotta get tickets. Because I can't miss him. Anyways, I need to stop talking about JPEG Mafia because I'm going to get excited again. And I don't want to be yelling by myself in the studio. Somebody's going to think I'm crazy. I'm kidding. There's like nobody here. But still. Anywho, I'm going to be playing some Ace Bryan with... I should be memorizing these by now. But with the song Whole World. Ace Bryan, Whole World. Only on 90.5 FM KSJS, San Jose, Ground Zero Radio, and, yeah. Ace Bryan, Whole World.

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8: 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All right. So that was Nayana Is with Partner in Crime. That was pretty much it that I played before I played the medium. Or April, I think it was. Which was Ace Brian with Whole World. Yeah, hold on 1 second. So to pull this up. Okay. All right. So before I came here earlier in the day, I watched an interesting movie. It was, nine. Like, the number nine. Quite literally the number nine. The animation from, I think it was released on 999, if I recall correctly, because I watched it in theaters when I was a kid. And I remember that was, like, I think the first time I really just reflected on life as a kid. And then I just thought, you know what would be really silly goofy if I just rewatched it right now. Interesting themes that feel a little scary considering our world today. That's all I'll say because I'm not sure if I could get into politics on air or environmental stuff. I mean, maybe environmental stuff. But regardless, good movie. Definitely has a lot of themes about life and death. A scary concept for kids, literally. I don't know why my dad like took me to watch that movie, but he just saw it and was like, oh, it looks like a kid's movie. Let's just bring my daughter and my young niece and nephew to go watch it too. And then it was a very silent drive back home. That's what I remember. But anyways, good movie. Definitely a watch for anyone who wants to try out something new. And for those who like animation, well, it's technically, I think, CGI or something. Some definitely handcrafted, not like of some other sort. Anywho, time for the featured artist for the month, which is Corey Lingo with his album Good Ones Go. And I am going to be playing the song One Call Away. Oh, yeah. All right. Yeah, you've been tuned into the Barbed Wire with me, your DJ, Postmodern Sleaze. Yeah. Here's the song. 90.5 FM, San Jose, Ground Zero Radio.

0: Turn the glove and take it up. I knew what I wanted. At a glance, I need it all in my hand.
1: I need it all, nigga, in advance. I let them ball, but I made a jam. Know what I saw in the trance. Don't do the talk, you spank.
0: It was all a part of the plan. Please do not step out of rank. Put the food on my fork and tell them to scram. Clean up the mess in the sink. I'm facing the northeast, deep in prayer. The blessings just casual to me. I see the same everywhere I go, it's kinda greasy. I told 20 better than me. I still got vendettas to see through.
1: I keep a more hot in his bag, but he knows it's better to keep. I throw the tour profits on the dancer, I might invest in some weeks. I did some tour routes in the vans, a 5-step in the niche. Explore them lessons to teach. I hope this message will reach.
0: The AMG straight up the street. I buy a Bottega and Bling. 4, 5, 6, I'm cleaning up easy. If you love me, then why would you leave? Hey, you might as well say what you mean. Shot caller got everything greenlit. My fault, my record ain't clean. Got caught up heavy with his teens. They lost steps to the scheme.
1: Group and rack, belly of the beast. Possibly Benz, Bentley or a Beam. I want my neck heavy with a gleam. I know I'm death ready like a team. I know my best bet on the beat.
0: I feel like lead belly pulling strings, bro. I got a tech card on the team. Prone to attack, it's time to eat. Put a few real niggas on their feet. They gotta deal with it when we bleed them. It's real deal till you bleast it. I sent the flick in for the visa. I took a trip for relief. I can't relent for a reason. Had to make sense of my demons. Found out we live with their research. On the strip, swiveling in a ski.
1: Some lost in the hands of the reaper. I put my last sip in the street. I was taught use my hands and my feet first. Everything flashy ain't what it seems.
0: No second chances. Touring the globe and taking up. I knew what I wanted. At a glance, I need it all in my hand. That's part of the plan. Lo and behold, the only one standing. Hurtling over all the trap.
2: Tony. Yeah. Tony.

0: The Red Cross would like to take this time to remind you to not share needles. Hey, man, what are you doing with my needle?
1: Hey, bro, I need your needle, man.
0: Who are you? And what are you doing in my studio?
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0: 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Mm-hmm. That's right, 24 hours a day, 7 days a week, 365 days a year, nonstop. Hey man, you better give me back my needle before somebody get hurt up in here. I always keep my needles clean because by sharing them, you might get some disease,
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4: And hello again, because I was selecting the wrong microphone. Probably only heard me from a distance. I guess I definitely need to get new glasses because apparently I can't see. But at least I could hear. So anyways, that was Earl Sweatshirt, Mike, and Surf Gang with the song Lead Belly. One of our mediums for the month of April. Before that, we had some Kezia and Nayana Is with South, Doja Cat with Cards, TG Black with the song Teflon. Right now I'm supposed to be picking a heavy and I didn't even do that. Oh my gosh. I'm so sorry, gang. Like, I should get it together. I am not together today. Been thinking about a lot of things. But guess what? We're listening to Diego in the Dark, and it's Cut My Wings from the Stem. Cut My Wings from the Stem from Diego in the Dark. 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
3: 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Yeah, tune in on his stuff. Honestly, I listen to some of his stuff sometimes whenever I'm in the car. It's kind of silly how he and his friends go a little silly goofy in the studio. But yeah, I'm going to put that right over here. Somebody put gum on the pen on one of these. I think somebody was listening in on my, last show. I think they were pranking me. Now I have the ick. Can't stop putting sanitizer on my hands. Listen. Perhaps I have OCD.
4: Perhaps.
3: That's all I have to say. I will find you. I'm kidding. I'm not. But if I take down the fingerprints and then, like, put it down on something, you know, perhaps I could try and track you down if I put some effort into it and lock in. I'm kidding. But anywho, that was Junie with Withdrawal. And then before that, we had some Gelato with Heart Eats Flesh. Before that, we had some JPEG Mafia and Danny Brown with Garbage Pail Kid. SD Kid, Fake Mink, and Rico Ace with Louis Vuitton Sandals or LV Sandals. Yeah. Anybody like SD Kid? I got like two people on SD Kid, honestly, this month. Both people who, typically would be listening to alternative music, such as, Turnstile, or Basement, or, Microwave. Which, by the way, I saw Microwave live. Pretty good. I can say I'm a fan now. I see why my friends were on that. Very cool show. I think it was kind of funny how I was just like, whoa, people are moshing behind me. That's so cool. I turn around, try to record it real quick, and then I get knocked on my back. But, I mean, I didn't, like, fall too hard, but I was just kind of shocked. I was just like, yo, I haven't been in a pit in a really long time. I feel like I'm too old for that now. I'm gonna break some bones. I may be young, but I'm no longer spry. I'm gonna die if I enter a pit now. But, anywho, that was really fun. Been going out with a lot of concerts with my friends. They've been trying to get me out, so I'm not home alone. Not really home alone, but still. Basically good distractions for me. Anywho, I am gonna be playing a heavy, which is gonna be FS the Bender with the song Therapy. Yeah. only on 90.5 FM San Jose, Ground Zero Radio. Yeah, here we go, guys.
4: I smoke, and I smoke, and I smoke, and I smoke, and I mix it with the butter and a fro and a rizzy and a stick.
5: I got pain inside, don't know how I let it out. Man, life is good, but sometimes I stress because I got homies that's never getting out.
6: And I'm a gangster, but sometimes I sit and think how I'd be if I took a different
5: and
6: route.
5: And now I'm stuck inside the streets, and I hate it because I'm never getting out.
6: I know

That sneak this and won't drop a location. Riding around in Miami, it look like you age. Ay, it look like you age, ay, you really the B, H, damn. Skrrr, riding around in the C class, let's race.

right, that was Foggy Raw with Rookie of the Year. Before that, we had some Party G, The Humble, Shay Noor, and El Camino with We Getting Rich featuring LZ. And then we had some China Streets in 183rd with Bernadine's Rage, Platina with Trends, and yeah. All right. Up next, I'm gonna be playing some. It has to be a medium, so not this heavy. Perhaps something else, like perhaps some J Smalls with TGIF. Yeah, let's do that. I've been thinking about how I've been playing on my Steam Deck. Perhaps I bought a hub so I could just connect a keyboard and a mouse. So I'm back to like not even using handheld, I'm just the one keyboard and mouse. Well, I want to do that. I definitely want to try it out and see how the hub works, because so far it works for keeping my Steam Deck alive. And you know, I'm jumping through so many hoops because I'm still scared to touch my PC, to open it up, crack it open, and see what's going on inside. That's a scary, scary, scary adventure that I'm scared I'm gonna be breaking stuff. What if I break my D drive forever, huh? What happens then? I lose everything? I don't know. I can't risk it. I feel like that's the type of bad luck that I'm gonna be bringing to my PC or something. I don't know. You know, at some point I feel like I should just like ask for help from somebody who actually built it, like my brother-in-law. But you know what? It's mostly because I feel like I could try and do things myself. But again, I have to get over that fear. But anywho, here's J Smalls with TGIF, only on 90.5 FM KSJS, Ground Zero Radio.

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Got that, got that, got that, yeah.

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1: 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All right, so that was China with the song Jin. And if you didn't tune into the name of the medium that I played, which was Jay Smalls with TGIF. Right now I should be playing a a feature. That's right. And the feature for this one, for this hour, is going to be Smoke Dope 2016 from the album The Come Down. Yeah. So I'm thinking I'm going to be putting down the song How I Bleed. Yeah, let's do that one. That's the seventh track on the album. If only it could load, because, you know, I just put it in being so late to the game. I should have prepared, but I didn't, because my mind is elsewhere. There we go. All right, let's go and put it to number seven. And, you've been tuned into the barbed wire. Anyways, here's the song, How I Bleed, only on 90.5 FM, KSJS, San Jose, Ground Zero Radio.

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1: If you're a regular KSJS listener, then you know we have a radio station at San Jose State. 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
4: Hello. All right, that was Led by Her with the song Remember, Remember. Then before we had some Denzel Curry, Tia Carine, and A$AP Ferg with Hot One. A Useless Radio featuring Tony Snow and Warhol SS with Walking Talk and ATM. TG Black with Can't Stand It. Scotty with I'm Up Rollin'. And then some JPEG Mafia with What the Hip Hop Heck Is This? And then yeah. All right. Thinking about what to play next because it's got to be a heavy now. Did I play this one? Yeah, I did. All right. Then let's play some Jim Legacy, I think, or Legacy. I keep pronouncing it Jim Legacy, but it could be Jim Leg Ecstasy. I don't know. I'm going to keep calling him Jim Legacy with the song I don't know. Because that's exactly how I feel right now. Because I don't know. Anywho, yeah, here's the song. Only on 90.5 FM, KSJS, San Jose, Ground Zero Radio.

0: can't keep flying to the races if Tigger tell it. Nah. 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
1: Gotta listen in. You know, sometimes my sister likes listening in on the K-pop stop because in the mornings, on Saturday mornings, we love to go out eating breakfast with our father. And sometimes she tunes in and she's like, got K-pop. I love K-pop. Anyways, yeah, thought I'd share that. Anywho, I am gonna be playing a song, but first, I'm not gonna be playing it live or anything, you know? I'm not really good at any instruments, but letting you know what I played earlier, which was Josie with Maybe, and then Doja Cat with Balut, and, Gonna be playing some Nuts Band with the song No Sleep, I think. Yeah, it's No Sleep. That's exactly me last night. Had no sleep. I'm kidding, I had like 5 hours, I think. Give or take. But I tried a cold brew. I've been on this cold brew trend because my friend told me it'd be okay for me to drink because I have gut issues. And I think he was lying to me. I think he pranked me. He's telling me some straight lies. Asura, I'm kidding. It's, I definitely have a lot of energy, that's for sure. I'm just not used to drinking coffee because it's been like over a year since I actually drink coffee. Because my stomach's been hurting so bad. Perhaps it's because of the possible gastritis. I mean, that's what the doctor told me last time, that I have gastritis. But, you know, my head just loves telling me it's worse than that. You should go to the hospital. You're dying. You know, that really paranoid part of the brain that likes to convince you that you're dying. I don't know. Maybe that sounds like anxiety. Yeah, it is. But, anywho, coffee's good. Anyways, here's Nuts Band with No Sleep. Only on 90.5 FM, KSJS, San Jose, Ground Zero Radio.

Play that shit out and touch the tones. 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

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Y'all already know what's going on.

Howdy. All right, so that was Nine Vicious with Fashion Killer. And we had some Six Set It with Bite Size. Then we had some Denzel Curry, Tia Kareen, ASAP Ferg with a Scythe. Or featuring a Scythe with the song The Scythe. Millie Smoke with Smokebox, and JPEG Mafia and Danny Brown with Scaring the HOES. So I'm gonna be on a JPEG Mafia thing for a while. I'm probably gonna be cleaning some more songs now because of the new album coming out. You don't know how excited I am. I'm gonna start screaming again. Like, watch. You guys are gonna be like, oh my god, why is she yelling? It's because you don't understand. I'm so excited. Yeah, 11 days. I was right. 11 days and 46 minutes and 50 seconds. Y'all, you don't understand. So far, Baby Girl is pretty good. I submitted that for the next month's rotation, but I'm still gonna clean it to be playing it on my own set, regardless. I wasn't too keen on War Over Land, but I'm gonna clean that one too to play. I'm pretty excited about the rest, because, I need to ask my friend who could, read and speak Japanese to tell me what, the first track on the album says, because I don't know what it says. That is definitely Yen. Oh my gosh. Okay. Another one in Japanese. Gonna ask my friend for some translation on that. Anywho, been yapping away for too long about JPEG Mafia because, again, I played some more songs of his on my rotation. Anywho, gonna stop doing that because, you know, I have to be playing stuff that's in our rotation, you know, because it's I gotta do. So yeah, anyways, here's Glock 40 Spaz with what's it called? Don't Touch My Fangs is what he said. I mean, not what he said, but like what the song is called. Anyways, yeah, Don't Touch My Fangs by Glock 40 Spaz.

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2: 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Yes. I tend to drive myself here unless I take the bus. Which, by the way, if you take more than three classes, roughly about nine credits, I think you could ride it for free. Well, almost free. You just have to pay for, like, the little bus pass, which is like $3. Anywho. What was I gonna say? Oh yeah, I was playing Scotty with Too Easy. Yeah, all right. That's pretty much it. Because if you didn't catch what I played for our, what is it? I think it is. Wow, actually, yeah, I started off the 10-minute block, which should have been 10 minutes, but I was yapping away a little too long, with Glock 40 Spaz, with Don't Touch My Fangs, in case you didn't catch that. But, anyways, I'm gonna be playing some Corey Lingo, one of our featured artists for the month, with the featured album called Good Ones Go. I'm gonna be playing the second track out of the album called Him or Me. Yeah. Anywho, yeah, here's the song. Only on 90.5 FM, KSJS, San Jose, Ground Zero Radio.

I'm like, hold up, bitch, just gotta back up off me. 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
3: Hello, sorry about that. I was like trying to decide on which heavy to play next because I forgot which one I stopped. Oh, you know what? I haven't played Prada Bag Shoddy, so I'm gonna play that one with I'm Scared because I'm always scared. Not really. You know, I think I'm more afraid of people than I am of, like, the whole thoughts of ghosts or whatever. Because, you know, like... Okay, well, here's the thing. I used to work at the Gilroy Outlets. And, there's a rumor going around, I guess, that the Gilroy Outlets is haunted. Yeah, it was. Only because it was more annoying than anything, because we'd be cleaning, and then suddenly the things that we cleaned into the shelves, neatly placed, just, you know, pop right out of the shelves. You know, like, you know how heavy shoes are? And these are like heavy rubber shoes where I was working at. I'm not gonna disclose where I worked at, but I'll tell you, it involves shoes. And, yeah, so many times while I was, like, cleaning there, the shoes would just, like, pop right out of the shelves. And I was like, yo, what the heck? That's actually kind of annoying. Like, why would you do that? I literally just cleaned the section up, and then you just move the shoes. And then clothes would fall off of the hangers. And I'm just like, I make sure everything is neatly placed. Yet somehow it would fall right off. And one of my coworkers was just like, check out my really full bottle of water that just falls right off the shelves. Like, you can feel the air in here. It's ventilated, but not ventilated enough to, like, knock over a fully filled water bottle. You know, one of those big ones. So, yeah. That was really interesting. But not really, like, anything that scared me. People are scary, though. You ever just be out at night and then suddenly somebody starts, like, yanking on your door? That's real horror. That's real horror. You're just like in the car. Somebody's just trying to get in. No, I'm speeding out of there. That's for sure. That's real horror. Anyways, thought I'd share about that. Anywho. Gonna play some Prada Bag Shoddy with I'm Scared. Only on 90.5 FM KSJS, San Jose, Ground Zero Radio.

I got a yurt when I'm in the spot. Yeah, yurt when I'm in the spot. I got a yurt when I'm in the spot. Yeah, yurt when I'm in the spot. I got a yurt when I'm in the spot. Yeah, yurt when I'm in the spot. What's in black? Roses are red. Wanna love you, but I'm scared. I see what I do like infrared. Stretching the hoe, get you killed. Pay with that money, it's off with your head. But listen, I can see some of my bed. Full of shot, she wanna be gang. Baby, come show me your skill.

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2: 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Very cool. When did I do that? What time is it? Oh, okay. Cool. All right, and that was Jupilex with Fool's Wit, and JPEG Mafia with Manic. And yeah, right now I'm going to be playing another heavy, which is going to be Tony Montana. Oh my. Oh my gosh. What's the song? It's just Charge It. All right, so I'm going to be playing Charge It by Tony Montana, only on 90.5 FM, KSJS, Ground Zero Radio. Yeah, here's the song, guys.

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I might go fuck around and fly out of some other town. Even though I'm from the East, they sent my ass down south.

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1: Living a date. 1, 2, 1, 2, 3.
2: Joe wouldn't blink, we gon' pump it up. 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

0: Our next number is dedicated to him. 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

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I'm on some other shit for real. Want my girl, I want no truth. I want some hideous CCP. I heard some good things about some. And nigga, it don't matter to me. I know that I'm that boy. So 19 in the apartments, we was playing with dirty toys. I got designer on my knees. I bet you didn't mean no. So much pain on my day to day, but I be trying to avoid. Nigga, trying to ego me, but little boy, I mean, no. Kicking off about it. I don't wanna talk to niggas if I can't get no.

All right, and that was Thule with Explicit Graphic. Before we had some Junie with Under, and then we had some China with Asia Black Market, then Tia Corrine with Buttercup, and then Dochi with Stanka POOH, and Soulchild with South. Gotta say, Dochi and what she said about cats, she's never owned a cat to be making any claims like that. That's all I gotta say. Because if you've owned a cat, your cat isn't gonna be just scratching you up. My cat has only ever, like, scratched me seriously, like, twice before she passed. Twice. And I've had her for 10 years. So, I don't know about being scratched up by my cat, because that never happened to me. That was never me. So, I don't know what sources she was basing that off of, other than, what's it called? Preconceived, like, opinions on the matter that were just, I don't know. There's a word for it, like regurgitating what other people have said about something, because they have no idea how that something is, because they've never experienced it before. Yeah, I don't know, there's a word for it. I don't know what, you know, I used to have the logical fallacies stuff memorized, definitely because of English and not because I was arguing with people online. Definitely not that. But it was for English, you know? And yeah. Anyways, enough of that. I'm gonna be playing some Samara Sin with her song, what's it called? Good is a Lie. Good is a Lie. All right, only on 90.5 FM, KSJS, San Jose, Ground Zero Radio, and you've been tuned into The Barbed Wire with me, your DJ, Postmodern Sleaze. All right, yeah, here's the song.

sip. I make one flip, that's over, sis. The lies don't stick, narratives ain't fitting. Now they gotta pivot, the goalpost shifts. 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
3: Hey, Spartans. I pressed the right button. Hey, Spartans. 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And trust us, whatever you're scrolling through will still be there later. Yeah, put it in the saves. That's what I say. This wellness reminder is brought to you by KSJS. Log off, recharge, and take care of yourself. Yes. Gotta say yes. I agree to that. I definitely feel like my mental health went up a little bit by putting my phone on silencio. Because I'm not, like, constantly checking it. I'm not feeling the vibration of, like, somebody, like, sent me something or, like, a notification is telling me something. Because, like, I usually put it on, like, vibrate or on sound. And since I put it on silent, I feel a little better. If I lose my phone, I don't try to lose my phone. But might be a little difficult if I'm not at home. But essentially, I could just go on my computer and just turn on the sound, and my phone will just go off because of the phone link that my computer has. Anywho, I feel less stressed now that everything is on silent, but that doesn't stop me from doom scrolling the second I wake up. Probably not good to do, but I do less of it now because of nobody's sending me stuff. Or, I mean, they are sending me stuff, I just don't know because I can't hear it. Anywho, that was JPEG Mafia with Ex-Military. And then if you didn't catch the medium that I played for to start off the 10 minute, which wasn't really 10 minutes because I love yapping, Samara Sin with Good Is a Lie. So true. True words have never been said. I'm going to be playing the featured artist for the month, which is going back to Smoke Dope 2016. And you know what? I'm gonna be playing some Closing Time because this is my last hour, my last 40, my last technically. Hold on, let me see if I could do quick math because it's about to be 9:24, which means it's my last. Hold on. 44 minutes. I think. 40. No. Can't do math. Not at all. 46 minutes. I think. Yeah. I can't do math. Is it that clear? Or obvious? Because, like, I think I did the math really off there. I think it's actually 39 or 38. I don't know. I can't do math. See, this is what happens when I do it on the fly. This is why I didn't take accounting as a career choice. Can you imagine who my clients would be? They'd hate me. Say, girl, you don't know how to do math. Simple math. I'm sure a computer could do it. Oh, man. I'd be the reason why people would want to switch to AI. I'm kidding. That's a joke. I'm just one of those children that were left behind. Okay, enough jokes. But anywho, Closing Time by Smoke Dope 2016 from the album The Come Down. Let me just actually play that song. Yeah, there it is. Number 14. There we go. Only on 90.5 FM, KSJS, San Jose, Ground Zero Radio. And you've been tuned into The Barbed Wire with me, your DJ, Postmodern Sleaze.

about it felt more real. I don't like my new story. It's annoying how they come up out of woodworks. Wish I could've went to Woodward. Wish I could've been someone that goes in head first. I'm privileged, grew up nice, hooked it up, did dumb ish. My head hurts from these throw bags. Honestly, can't feel ish. Don't wanna think of my past life. It's funny how that's my end is. Will it make sense? My music really then. I love these shit.

I've been thinking I'ma die soon. I ain't gon' lie, it was right after the blood moon. I was like, big move. That was kinda dark, huh? I ain't wanna scare you. I'ma just prepare you. I'm a double dog, I ain't really wanna dare you. But I'm still prepared to. And let you know that you got yourself into. I've been thinking I'ma die soon, ayy. I ain't gon' lie, it was right after the blood moon, ayy. I was like, big moon, ayy.

Hi, and that was Jalen, hashtag VLM, with the song Cut So Deep. And before that, we had some Soul Child with Manifesto. We also had, sorry, I'm just trying to pull up Whitey for the next one. But after Soul Child, we had China with 128.19. Then Bella with Breeze. And JPEG Mafia with Ex-Military. Did I put that on earlier? Let me see. No, I think it's because I had thought about playing Ex-Military. And I didn't until I played it. All right. Okay. So, because we're at the last... I could do the math this time. The last 19 minutes. Yeah. Definitely did the math wrong the last time. But I got it right this time since it's 9:41. That means I got 19 minutes left on my set. Okay. See, I could do math. That was just very simple. But, you know, I could do math. It's just, like, very simple, like, math stuff. You know, I swear I passed all of my math classes without cheating or anything, because that was before the AI craze. No, I only hid... I'm kidding. I was gonna make a joke about what I did in high school, but... Yeah, I mean, in high school I had this really, really, really tiny calculator, like, smaller than the size of my palm. I would just sneak that in my sleeve to do, like, more complex math equations. Not really complex. It's just multiplication or division, because I sucked at division. So, yeah, I think I was the reason why they were like, we need to see your proof that you actually did the division for everybody. Because, like, I may or may not have relayed my information to other people, because I got that calculator at a Dollar Tree, because it was super cute and tiny, and my big brain mind was like, I could sneak that in tests. Anyways, yeah, that was like before the AI thing. You had to do it by hand. You had to... Sorry. No, I'm so sorry. I shouldn't be saying this. Okay, anyways, enough of that. I do not condone any of that behavior, by the way. That is not what KSJS stands for. I am just... I don't know. A bad influence, I guess. Oh well. Some crazy bean stuff, you know? Anywho, I'm gonna be playing some YT with the song Lonely. Yeah, for the last 16 minutes of my set. Alright. I was gonna talk about how, you know, some stuff about Overwatch before my computer went kaputs on me. And I will say the ability power for Mercy in Stadium is now useful after the update. I mean, it was kind of useful. You just had to, like, know which powers to get to, like, make it, you know. Like, if you have Wambulance, you have to have the ability power if you want to do, like, more heals as you fly. So it wasn't entirely useless. It's just, like, it was only useless if you didn't pair it with the right power and items. Anyways, that's all my last thoughts. For Overwatch, because I haven't played it in a while. I don't want to mess up my rank by playing on something I'm not familiar with. But
Anywho, here is Lonely by YT. Only on 90.5 FM KSJS San Jose, Ground Zero Radio, and you've been tuned into the Barbed Wire.

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1: 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All right, so right now I'm at the last six minutes of my set, and after me is gonna be the Flashback Oldies with Dennis Terry and Ross, and I'm gonna be playing some Kuru with FW19, and then after that I'm gonna be playing JPEG Mafia with the song Hermanos. But let me tell you about the songs that I played, which was Buddy Vaughn, How Many Times, and Dochi with Nissan Altima. All right, so here is Kuru FW19, and you have been tuned into the Barbed Wire with your DJ Postmodern Sleaze. Thanks for tuning in.

I've named this one JPEG because I like JPEGs for the resolution, the color, the size, and the everything.

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0: on there telling us, oh, that's not a bad idea to hold on, I guess. And who's they? Well, that would be Santana.
1: Yeah, telling us Santana, hold on. Sure. And we looked into it. Hold On, one of 13 songs that charted with that title, and they're all completely different songs from each other.
0: Yeah, pretty amazing. Saying it Ross to me because we found another title with just with pretty much that many, so maybe 12, but we'll say virtually as many as that one, and that would be Call Me. So we could take those two titles, Call Me and Hold On, and we'd be able to fill more than an hour of airtime just playing those two titles.
1: Joel Whitburn, in his song title section of his compilation of the Hot 100 charts, does a fair thing to do when he has different songs that happen to have the same title. They all get separate listings, whereas if it's a cover version, they get listed under that one listing of the title.
0: Yeah.
1: But in Hold On, what he does is he lists them in the order of the one that charted the highest comes first.
0: Oh, there you go.
1: So the highest charting version, you wouldn't expect this, Dennis, but it was a pretty good song.
0: That version, the highest charting song, actually. Yeah.
1: Hold On by Wilson Phillips, number one in 1990.
0: Yeah, there you go.
1: And then the same year, just to confuse everybody, the R&B group En Vogue also hit, number two with Hold On. Those are both 1990.
0: Wow.
1: So you go into Flashback Records and say, I want that big hit version of Hold On, and you might get Wilson Phillips, you might get En Vogue.
0: Yeah,
1: and then third down the list, Santana, the one we just heard, peaking at number 15 on the Hot 100. After that, Jamie Walters, he's 1995, so we'll ignore that. Dennis's favorite, Ian Gom, he's in at number 18 on the weekly charts. For your hard rockers like Cambridge Joe, he wants to hear the Triumph version of Hold On. That's number 38. And Kansas, occasionally a rocker, occasionally a ballad group, does Hold On. That got to number 40. And then the also-rans would be Sons of Champlin, Rascals, Badfinger, Wild Cherry, The Radiance. And yes, in 1989, Donny Osmond with Hold On.
0: The Radiance. I bet we played that one because I think that one and Voice Your Choice by them. So I think we have played that before.
1: Yeah, Radiance number 68 in 1968. Yeah. With such bizarre, weird trivia, it can only mean one thing. It must mean the Saturday-Sunday edition of Friday Flashbacks over there on my extreme left would be the Bay Area Radio Hall of Fame pioneer, Dennis Terry.
0: And the KSVS pioneer, only 3 years my junior, I guess. And that would be Ross Hartman. And speaking of CHRS and Barhoff and all that sort of stuff, kind of a fun day. I said we had a pretty fun day.
1: It was fun until you got home.
0: Yeah, it was fun until I got home. And I won't bore you with a lot of details, but we've been doing we've been doing a lot of remodeling of the house, doing carpeting and painting and changing.
1: It was fine until today, and then the place got ransacked.
0: Yeah, changing floors, which we haven't done yet. Yeah. Got to put a couple new floors in. But the carpet guys were there, and they just turned the house upside down. I think went off.
1: You used to have almost 10 pairs of shoes, and now you've only got two.
0: That's right. I have two that I keep in my room. I kept a whole bunch of extra ones in the next bedroom, in the master bedroom, in the closet, and we don't know where any of them are right now. We'll probably find them tomorrow, but the place was a thorough mess. But getting away from the negative part of the day, most of the day was pretty good. I picked up a couple of radios. I haven't played with them yet, but a couple of radios at the swap meet. Then we had a cool lunch at that Italian restaurant, Trabocco, and I had something, I can't remember the whole name of the sandwich, but they use a smoked pork. It's something that they told me they have on special on Friday nights, and they, I guess on Saturday sometimes, they have some of the pork left. They do a sandwich with it, and I can only remember part of the name, but part of the name was porchetta, so it's like kind of an Italian preparation with pork, and it's pretty decent. They kind of smoke it, and there's it tastes like some oil and vinegar and some other things, so pretty good stuff. They had a neat sandwich and some of their roasted potatoes, which are good with the little slivered almonds and a salad. And then we went back and listened to some engineers chat, and that was a lot of fun, too. It was fun to listen to, because a name that Ross knows, and I think some of you will know, too, if you listen to KCBS, the weekend guy who works Saturday and Sunday mornings, Peter Finch. Peter was there to MC.
1: A lot of times engineers don't get on the air.
0: Yeah, and these engineers weren't on the air, but Peter Finch is not an engineer, of course, so he's done a lot of radio and jocking and maybe some talk, but mostly jocking, and now he's doing news. So he's the weekender there, so he works at KCBS Saturday and Sunday mornings, and he worked this morning, and he came over this afternoon and emceed this thing with the engineers, and it was a lot of fun.
1: Oh, that's true. Yeah, you get a real MC as opposed to putting an engineer on a microphone.
0: Yeah, that's always good. And, I guess Steve Cushman or someone who, like the guy, he's the guy that runs the whole thing. thing. He could have probably done it. But, yeah, they get Peter to come over and MC it. And he asked the engineers a lot of, fun questions like, what was one of their most one of their more triumphant situations where they had problems and even their backup failed and they were able to do something and get whatever it is to work and get the station back on the air. A lot of fun questions like that.
1: Some I want the other question that goes the other way. What's the worst disaster you ever had?
0: Yeah, I think he hit that too. Okay. And he also asked them, what happens in bad weather, and some of them had snow stories, like one of them who had worked in Colorado. He had a few stories from Colorado. A lot of crazy things happen there, and sometimes you get tied up with the snow or a real bad windstorm or just... So, a lot of fun questions and fun engineers. Chuck Waldman, who's worked at a number of places in San Francisco, and our buddy Dan Ethan, who he started back here in San Jose way back a long time ago. I think his first gig was at KLOK. He did some work at KLIV. He's done a lot of stuff. People would know it would be most familiar with his last 20-plus years of work. He was the corporate engineer for EMF, which is basically K-Love. So K-Love, they're in Air One and all that sort of stuff. So he's
1: EMF is also a techno group for dance people.
0: Oh, yeah. Well, in this case, EMF stands for Educational Media Foundation.
1: Oh, that doesn't sound as much fun as Technico Dance Club stuff.
0: Yeah. So EMF owns all the K-Loves around the nation. So he's been their corporate engineer for quite a while. He's retired now, but that's what he was doing for the last 20-plus years. And, we had, I mentioned Dan Ethan, Chuck Waldman. We had Bill Ruck, who was did a lot of stuff, but in the Bay Area, probably best known for his many years with Susquehanna stations, later to become Cumulus. And that would be like KNBR and KFOG and KSAN and The Ticket.
1: Big guns.
0: That kind of stuff. And who was the one that I was looking forward to, and I had a chance to chat with him for a while afterwards, and that was Terry Lloyd. By golly, Terry and his wife, both still alive and both hanging in there, and he's 91 years old.
1: Wow.
0: Pretty cool. And he was there telling some stories. Not as many stories as some of the other people. Not that he didn't have them. He just wasn't quite as talkative. But good guy. I went and talked to him afterwards. I wanted to see if he'd remember me, and he did seem to remember me because I used to talk to him a lot when I was a kid, and he was the chief engineer at Quok, and he was there until 68. Then he went up and did 10 years at KSFO, and then he turned into a consulting engineer. But
1: interesting.
0: A lot of fun stuff. So it was a fun day. A lot of good stuff happening at CHRS. It was all good until I got home and found out that a bomb had gone off in my house.
1: Yeah. The painters and the other guys... we're pretty good about putting stuff back, but these carpet people just left everything astray.
0: Oh, yeah. We haven't even been able to find some of the stuff yet. Yeah. But, the painters did a pretty good job. Thought we lost one of my radios, and they actually found that because I showed them what they were looking for. Since I have, there is a CC radio, and since I have a handful of those, I showed them one, and they came up with it. So
1: And they covered it with protection.
0: Yeah, they covered it with plastic, and it was kind of in a place we didn't expect it to be in. But they... came up with us. Everything was pretty good with them, but the carpet folks, it was a disaster.
1: Yeah, well, now you will know what you'll be doing all day Sunday, and that'll be trying to find your stuff.
0: Yeah, that's right. Yeah, exactly. Trying to find my stuff. Miss Cat and I are going to have to go through the house and see what we can come up with and what we can't come up with.
1: Sure.
0: And it was crazy. They put lamps outside in the backyard. They had one of the telephones in the bathroom sink. That's a good place
1: for it.
0: Oh, there must be a jack in the sink that I overlooked.
1: Yeah, it's a bathroom phone.
0: Yeah, bathroom phone, yeah. But,
1: so, Dennis, probably folks are wondering why we open the show with three late 70s, early 80s songs by Santana. And, by the way, Hold On, we already told you about that, number 15 pop, 34 adult contemporary in 82. Before that, the one Dennis recognized, Winning, a number 17 record from 1981, and started off with You Know That I Love You, a number 35 record in late 79. What do they all have in common? The same lead singer. Fair weather oldies fans may not realize that Carlos Santana is the founder of Santana. He treats it like a group name, but he doesn't sing much. He's mostly playing guitar. He brings in guest vocalists who sometimes spend years with the band. For example, Greg Raleigh was the lead singer for Santana 1966 through 1972, and that includes Black Magic Woman, Evil Ways, and Oya Como Va. And then he goes off and forms the band Journey. So pretty good run for Greg Raleigh.
0: Sounds like it might even include Everything That's Coming Our Way, that good album that we played the other day.
1: Quite possibly, if it's 72 or earlier, sure.
0: I think it was 71.
1: And then the three we played were by the middle main lead singer, because there's been a whole handful, but the middle lead singer for Santana, a fellow named Alex, how'd you pronounce it again?
0: I think it should be Ligertwood, because it's L-I-G, and there's only one G, L-I-G-E-R-T-W-O-O-D. Yeah. So if you don't, if you aren't able to hear someone pronounce their own name, because, you know, we talked about this, some people's names, they don't follow phonetic rules necessarily. But if you don't know how to pronounce their name, I guess the best thing to do, maybe, is to follow the phonetic rules. And as I always remember, if you only have one G, which we did, the one consonant, you don't have a double G, just a single G. Yeah. So that's preceded by a short I. If you had two G's, that would be preceded by a long I. I'd be Ligertwood, but this is no, I'm sorry, I'm out of it. It would be Ligertwood. Ligertwood, if you had two G's, with one, since there's just one G,
1: yes,
0: should be Ligertwood.
1: Ligertwood,
0: right.
1: All right.
0: So that's a phonetic rule. All you can do is follow that, I guess, because we haven't heard him pronounce his name. But as I said, some people don't always follow those rules, so you have to try to find some place.
1: Well, I kind of like Liger, because it's like tiger, only with an L.
0: Yeah.
1: So Ligert Wood, he was the lead singer for Santana 1979 through 1994. Now, bad news, he passed away yesterday, but a week ago yesterday, April 30th.
0: He passed away
1: on Thursday from health issues at the age of 79. He'd had, you know, health problems for some time. Dennis, we always quote Kenny Rogers from The Gambler, the best you can hope for is to die in your sleep.
0: Yeah, that's true, yeah.
1: I've got one better. Yeah. He died in his sleep with his dog sleeping next to him.
0: Oh, yeah.
1: How's that for cool?
0: Oh, yeah. Wait, that's right. We talked about that last week, because when we were saying it, he had I believe Miss Cat was reading me, I think he had a Maltese dog, and it was a Maltese, and I think the dog's name was Star.
1: So, resting next to him as he passed on.
0: Yeah, he had a good meal and everything, his wife said, and they sat down and took a nap with his doggy, and he never woke up, unfortunately. Yeah.
1: And then, if you're curious, after 1994, principal lead singer for Santana, Tony Lindsay, other vocalist, because it's like a revolving door, Greg Walker was in there. He sang on the album Moonflower and Inner Secrets, not any Walker brother or anything like that. Leon Patillo, Leon Thomas, even Buddy Miles occasionally sings on Santana recordings. And you newer kids will recognize Rob Thomas. He sang on that multi-platinum single of Santana's titled Smooth. Maybe you remember the Michelle Branch, female vocalist on a Santana song called The Game of Love. That was a big old hit.
0: Was that the cover of the hit?
1: It was not. It was a ditto title.
0: Oh, there you go.
1: And Chad Kroeger sang on that Spider-Man movie song, Why Don't You and I, that Santana band gets the credit for, but Chad Kroeger did the singing. So all kinds of lead singers for Santana, and sad to report that Alex Ligertwood has passed on as of a week ago and a day today.
0: Yeah, yeah.
1: So we played you the three biggest Santana songs that he sang lead on.
0: About 9 days ago, because it's Saturday, and he got passed on a Thursday. So I guess about 9 days ago, so we lost him. And
1: Wanted to bring that to you. And later on in the show, since I forgot to bring it with me, we might have some Joanne Castle for you, piano player for Lawrence Welk, of all things, a honky-tonk piano player. She had a couple of charters, and we'll try to sneak that in before the end of the show.
0: Yeah.
1: Because she passed away like yesterday.
0: Oh, yeah, there you go.
1: I get these texts from Jay Arnold. He's up to date on all this stuff. And
0: there you go.
1: So I jot them down as I get them.
0: Yeah, and I guess, I don't know how weird it is, but I was kind of feel bad for dogs and cats and that kind of thing. When they have, and like in this case with his dog, you know, his dog's laying down with his master, and suddenly the guy's not there anymore. It's got to be a little bit weird for the animal, I guess, for a while.
1: Yeah.
0: I kind of wonder, you know, what the dog
1: may not be able to figure it out. Say, why isn't that guy around here anymore?
0: Yeah. That's what I'm thinking. That is kind of sad for sure.
1: Absolutely. But a nice way to go. You die in your sleep with your beloved pet at your side.
0: Yeah. That's a good way to do it. Not many people have that option. As we talked about before, a lot of people would maybe like to quietly go, but that's not how it works out a lot of times.
1: I didn't pass away, but earlier today, I'm taking a nap, and the two cats jump up on the bed, and they're leaning up against me. Sometimes they get on my chest just to get extra warm.
0: Oh, yeah, there you go.
1: So that's a pretty good deal.
0: Out
1: of the break, we've got a whole bunch of letters, an alphabet soup of an artist and a title, and I'll explain them all to you. If you want the short version, it's TSOP by MFSB. Well, TSOP is the name of the song and the name of the record label, The Sound of Philadelphia. You'll recognize it better as the theme to the TV show Soul Train. It was their theme for the longest time. MFSB, the group name, well, that's Mothers, Fathers, Sisters, and Brothers.
0: At least TSOP can actually pronounce TSOP.
1: Yeah, that's right. I wonder how many rookie DJs made that mistake.
0: TSOP, yeah, that's pretty cool.
1: And I think technically it's an instrumental, but the 3 degrees contribute some do-do-do-do-do-do-wah. So they might still call it an instrumental, even though the 3 degrees are in on this. How big a hit was it in 1974? TSOP by MFSB, number one on the adult contemporary charts, number one rhythm and blues, number one on the pop charts. So just didn't hit country, but otherwise it's got all the charts conquered.
0: Yeah, there you go.
1: Yeah, that's up in a sec. But first, you need to punch up the do-it-all girl, as it were, 314.
0: I do, huh?
1: Yeah, but don't actually punch her. Do you or someone you know experience mental health challenges? Well, join rcoz.us. They are an impact-based organization whose mission is to normalize conversations around mental challenges. RCOZ is an open platform that promotes inclusion and connectivity within its community via short stories told by people from all walks of life. Join rcoz.us. That's rcoz.us. 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
0: Is that rcoz.us, I guess?
1: Why not?
0: Why not?
1: Yeah, like with the TSOP and the MFSB and all those other ones.
0: Yeah, rcoz.us. And the,
1: you gotcha.
0: I guess it came from TSOP or something. Anyway, yeah. Enough of this silly acronym stuff. Let's take a listen to this.
1: Let's.
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0: gal by the name of Sammy Joe.
1: Yeah.
0: Oftentimes,
1: a song comes on and Dennis and I look at each other and says, boy, even we don't remember that one, even though it made the top 30 on the pop charts. Sammy Joe, a pretty good little country career. And in 1974, she had one top 40 crossover, meaning it crossed over to the pop charts. And that was it right there. Certainly one that's fallen between the cracks and is not played much anymore. Tell Me a Lie, number 21 pop. Surprisingly, only number 52 country. But get this, Dennis. Tell Me a Lie, number 14 adult contemporary show. So she's doing okay on the easy listening charts. And that's all 1974.
0: Yeah, pretty cool stuff.
1: Yeah, so there you go. Sammy Joe. That's S-A-M-I Joe. So it's under S because Joe is not her last name. Cole is her last name, but that's not on the record label.
0: Yeah, and we don't think she was related to Nat either.
1: different race, I'm afraid, yes.
0: Yeah.
1: So that's the kind of oldies you're going to get on this show. Not necessarily good times and great oldies. Not a solid gold top 10 weekend. No, we're looking for the ones that miss the top 10. I actually read lists of songs to Dennis Terry and only read the top tenors. And he says, no, no, no, no, maybe, no, no, no. Yes, that one, we'll do that one. So occasionally we'll do a top 10 if it's, not played as much as it should be or it's one of his or mine favorites. But, yeah, we call it blowing out the top 10s. I'll read them the list and out go the top 10s.
0: Yeah, we reject some of them because you just hear them too much. And I've been listening lately just because...
1: you can.
0: Yeah, because I can. Well, because I've been listening because... I've been following WMEX. I probably won't even go to the whole thing, but let's just put it this way.
1: They may be headed for some changes.
0: They've made some changes already. That's the weird part. Since February 23rd, they've done three different things. They changed their music, and they even said on the website they're going to have to kind of get away from oldies because they weren't getting the numbers they needed to, and they updated the music quite a bit with a lot of 80s and 90s, so that's essentially a classic hits format. They did that from February 23rd to March 16th. Then they went basically back to oldies, which they still are, but they've used two different services. They were using for radio types. There's a company called Local Radio Networks, and they actually, it's amazing, they have 19 different formats, so they have all kinds of formats for stations to pick up. So anyway, they went with one of their formats called Super Hits from March 16th up until May 5th, maybe something like that. And now they're with the True Oldies channel. And I only bring that up because since they've been making all these changes, they can't seem to decide what they want to do. And they've actually taken their morning guy off the air, and they've teamed him up with the afternoon guy. I think that's kind of weird myself because if you have two jocks, why not have two live shifts? Instead, they only have one live shift, and they're running the newest format they put on, which is the True Oldies channel. A guy by the name of Scott Shannon, and he's a good jock. He's a legend. He's a
1: national guy.
0: Yeah, national guy. He's in New York, but he has this. But it's a syndicated format called the True Oldies channel, and he is on 24 hours a day. There's only one jock, and it's him, and he's on 24 hours a day, kind of like Bill Kaffiri in the old Quote Tower of Hits. But at any rate, so Scott's on the radio all the time, and this weekend on the True Oldies channel, they're doing a special that I find kind of boring because it's Mother's Day. They're doing the Women of Rock and Roll, whether it's Aretha Franklin or I don't know.
1: And it's all their biggest hits.
0: Yeah, it probably is. Yeah, it's going to be most of the big hits, and it's Aretha Franklin and Nancy Sinatra, and just all kinds of ladies because it's Mother's Day. Well, whatever, that's not real exciting as far as I'm concerned, but if that... that blows your screwed up. Hey, what the heck? If you like a special like that, we might have done something like that in Monterey years ago. Hopefully we would have done something more interesting. We had weekend specials too. And we did have some kind of dull ones. Some of them were like all number one hits weekend. That's not too exciting. But we'd have all Motown and we'd have, I don't know. I can't think of some of the other, but we had a lot of different themes. I don't know. We ever did anything as mundane as the ladies of rock and roll for Mother's Day, but
1: I think that's a stretch. How about songs about moms or mothers?
0: Yeah, that would have been better.
1: Yeah,
0: instead of just having a female artist.
1: Some of these female artists aren't mothers.
0: No, so kind of weird that a lot of these stations like to put on these syndicated formats. And another one that I just find weird, I guess I got to talk about it for a minute because so many stations are doing this, and I don't understand why. I would think this is a syndicated thing, but it's not a format. It's related to weather. I told Jay Arnold about it. I said, lots of stations now, I'm hearing this guy, Paul Trombley, and he's the staff, the quote-unquote staff meteorologist. Yeah, right. And he's doing the weather for all sorts of stations. Well, the only thing that sets each station apart is he'll have an opening line, like here's the you know, here's the WMEX updated weather. Then after you hear the station's callers, he goes into a generic weather forecast, and the reason is because he's the guy that'd have the weather on all sorts of stations. We looked this guy up, and it's a service called WeatherEye. WeatherEye.
1: So even if it's a blizzard outside, it's going to be nice today.
0: Well, no. He'll give you the accurate weather.
1: Okay.
0: But he gives you accurate weather. But what's weird about it, and I find this what's weird, is, like I said, he does the station callers, but never mentions cities. So if you're listening to a station in Boston or a station in, you know, Long Island or a station in, you know, in Minneapolis, he gives you the weather, and it's all like a bunch of, you know, words and phrases that are all automatically edited together. So, you know, tomorrow, showers. Tomorrow mostly showers. Monday, sunshine.
1: Yeah, you're not getting locations.
0: Upper 60. Yeah, you get no cities. And at the very end of it, he'll say, currently it's 45, or currently it's 45 degrees. And you hear entire weather forecasts, and a lot of stations are using this now. And you hear the weather forecast, but you get no cities or suburbs. You have no idea. The weather may be correct, but you could just put any of these automatically edited kind of AI almost.
1: Sure.
0: But,
1: maybe it is.
0: It might be.
1: Yeah.
0: This edited weather thing, you can just put it on in any market, and you get all the conditions for the next few days and the highs and lows and the current temp. Yeah. But no cities are mentioned. And I just don't understand why all these stations would take a service like that. Why not just have one of your staff people, or in many towns you get maybe a TV station even, where you can get a meteorologist there. Just have somebody record the weather two or three times a day and run it. I mean,
1: works for KCBS.
0: Yeah, I mean, now most people can do a lot of this automation stuff remotely. You can have the station's PD, do it from his house. Yeah. He can do a couple of two or three weather forecasts throughout the day, maybe one or two, one person if you want.
1: Sure.
0: Have him do two or three updates during the day, or you can use a couple of people. But these stations have got to have enough staff where they can put somebody on the air, you'd think, instead of using Paul Trombley's crummy WeatherEye service with, no cities mentioned on the tons of stations that he's on.
1: Yeah.
0: It boggles my mind as to what radio is becoming, it's turning into. It blows my head. Why would you subscribe to a syndicated weather service? What a waste of time.
1: Absolutely. Not a waste of time was the songs we heard. We mentioned the Sammy Joe Tell Me a Lie. Before that, good girl group sound from an artist we've never played before. An unusual name for this girl group, Lonnie's Legends. And it's a West Michigan hit. Look for Another Love was the title of the song, Hitbound, on WERX in Grand Rapids in 1966.
0: Oh, my gosh. I must have heard that on one of the Mason countdowns. I just didn't remember it offhand.
1: Yeah. Well, Hitbound, it might have been outside his 40 range.
0: Yeah, that's right, because he only does the top 40, so it would have been something he might have read or might not have even read.
1: Now, in honor of Mother's Day, out of the break, we do have a female singer. I'm jumping on the bandwagon. Maria Muldaur, probably a good mother in her own right, and her biggest hit, Midnight at the Oasis. That's up in a sec, but first I need some scary music.
0: All right, let's hear about I almost used his real name. Well, I guess that's okay.
1: But Bohemian.
0: Let's hear about the Bohemian guy here.
1: There he is.
2: I have a request tonight. When you hear this, that is the introduction.
3: 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Bang.

0: Oh, okay. Yeah, we do speak. I think we speak. Anyway, yeah, that's a fun one. My Love Was a Little Kitten from the Four Coins, of all things.
1: And back in the late 50s, there were a lot of four groups, the Four Preps, and here we had the Four Coins. Usually involves four guys in the group.
0: Four aces, all kinds of them.
1: Yeah, and this, the Four Coins, like you mentioned, My Love Is a Little Kitten, and it's from a handful of singles we're just bringing in for the first time ever that Radio Rick turned us on to a week or two back. He did a great Vancouver radio station in 1957 that was playing, you know, they didn't care what Billboard or even the Canadian charts were saying. They just, if they liked a single, they put it on their playlist. And so we got a lot of regional-only charters, courtesy of CKWX in Vancouver, British Columbia.
0: Yeah, a lot of minor hits from Canada, so I think he'll like that, maybe.
1: And I do believe, and you know, most of them are American groups, like the Four Coins. That one there, My Love Is a Little Kitten, number 21 on Guess Who? CKWX out of Vancouver in 1957. We'll be hearing some more from that great station. That's the advantage of the Hometown Countdown, as Radio Rick bounces from city to city, sometimes from country to country, and sometimes it's a station that's, you know, not in the mainstream. You know, they don't care what the charts are saying. They're going to play the good stuff. And that's that was fun to see that only 22% of the CKWX songs made the national top 20, top 10.
0: Yeah, that is pretty wild.
1: Yeah,
0: pretty cool.
1: We were inspired by that survey. We jotted down the weird ones, and we're going to play them for you.
0: Yeah, a lot of fun stuff on some of those surveys. And, of course, the Canadian stations back then, they still would have probably been pretty obscure, but it might have looked a little different. You might not have had as many American groups, but back in 57, they still didn't have the what a lot of people call the CanCon rules, which are the Canadian content. They came up with CanCon rules, I think it was somewhere around 1970, but they came up with the CanCon rules, which indicated, and I say they, it's the our equivalent of the FCC, the CRTC, Canadian Radio and Television Commission. CRTC said you basically got to play about 30 or 33%. We'll go with about 30. You got to play 30%. 30% of your content has to be Canadian artists.
1: Wow.
0: Now, we've never had a rule like that over here. The FCC's never done that, but they did that in Canada to get more of the Canadian artists on. So,
1: get ready for your Anne Murray and your AC/DC.
0: Yeah, right around 1970. Yeah, they had these CanCon rules, and you had to play 30% Canadian artists. Kind of interesting.
1: Absolutely. And before that, yes, it was for Mother's Day. Maria Muldaur, Midnight at the Oasis. Her biggest hits, number 7 AC, number 6 pop in 1974. Dennis, a good soul hit and kind of a remake by the same artist who did it originally. I'm talking about Looking for a Love by Bobby Womack.
0: There you go.
1: Way back in the early 60s when he was fronting a group called the Valentinos, they did Looking for a Love, and it was reasonable pop charter, probably did better on the R&B charts. Now it's 1974, and Bobby Womack is having solo success, so he redoes Looking for a Love, and I really like his remake here. Number 10 pop, number 1 Rhythm and Blues in early 74.
0: And Bobby was with the Valentinos.
1: He was.
0: Yeah.
1: So he was involved with both versions of Looking for Love, but don't confuse it with the Johnny Lee country version of Looking for Love.
0: No. And also, it kind of seems like, though this wasn't the case, but it seemed like, where was I going with this? Oh, my God, I'm painting myself into a corner again.
1: Yes, you have.
0: It seemed like the Valentinos should have done the push and kick, but no, that was a guy by the name of Mark Valentino.
1: Yeah, and I can understand confusing the Valentinos with Mark Valentino.
0: That's
1: easy to do, easier than me confusing Joe Tex with Joe Simon.
0: Yeah.
1: That I do all the time.
0: That could happen. I have that same problem with Dee Clark and Clyde McFadden. I don't know why, but to me, their voices are similar,
1: sure. So in my case, it's the name similarity. In your case, it's the voice similarity.
0: Yeah. It just throws me off.
1: Yeah, that's fine. We all have our
0: foibles. And a lot of the time when I know it's one of those two artists, I finally take a guess which one it is, and often it's the other one.
1: You just got to... Yeah, you never know which way to go sometimes.
0: Yeah.
1: We got to spotlight both those artists like in adjoining weeks, and maybe that would clear up your brain.
0: Yeah, maybe it would. Who knows? Yeah.
1: So that is up in a second, the Bobby Womack remake of Looking for a Love. But first, a quick reminder. And this is a show, we're deliberately doing this because Dennis asked a very good question. Barb Wire was just in here doing her show, and our question was, is that the name of the show and or the name of the DJ?
0: I always thought it was her name, and it is, but I wasn't certain.
1: And so we pulled up her promo card. So even though you just missed the show, here's info on it. A lot of people say Saturday's the best day of the week. Make yours even better by tuning in to The Barbed Wire. She's going past tense now with her name. She's The Barbed Wire.
0: Yeah, there you go.
1: And...
0: Don't

0: Please.
1: Maybe.
0: Maybe.
1: It already is.
0: Maybe. Yeah, it kind of is.
1: Yeah.
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0: Oh, yeah?
2: 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It's so easy.
0: The Bay Area weather, well, yeah, looking pretty good, actually. It's going to be nice on Sunday. Even nicer on Monday. Monday is going to be the real warm day when we get into the upper 80s. But that's only happening for about a day. And now they revised things a little bit. Now they say that the cool down was going to begin Wednesday. Now it looks like the cool down is going to begin on Tuesday. So, yeah, one nice day of heat on Monday. And then you'll be back to the cool temps that, like, you're going to experience on Mother's Day. It'll be a nice Mother's Day, too, by the way. Daytime highs, for the most part, in the 60s and 70s, except for Monday when we will get into the upper 80s. And overnight lows in the 50s. Right now, 60. We've got 60 KSJS degrees.
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0: shines bright, making a dollar for the rhyme. I sing to the ladies by the stars at night, and love come easy all the time.
1: So friendly.
0: The people come down here from the USA. They say they come here to relax. Always in a hurry, got to spend the pay before they pay it in the tax.
2: But don't

0: Yeah, there you go with the Easy Riders. It does kind of have that Easy Rider sound, particularly the guitar work. It's pretty cool. Yeah. The Easy Riders, the Hurry, Worry Me.
1: Usually they're backing up somebody, but here they're on their own.
0: Yeah, they have backed up Dean Martin and Frankie Lane and probably others, but they're just doing a trip on their own there, which is pretty cool.
1: Yet another CKWX contribution out of Vancouver, British Columbia. Not a national charter, but how about number 18 on CKWX in March of 57? Don't Hurry, Worry Me by the Easy Riders.
0: Yeah, pretty good cut, actually.
1: We got another backup group of theirs coming up thanks to CKWX, the Terriers.
0: Oh, yes.
1: Yeah, the Terriers often backing up people. We'll hear they're on their own. We'll hear a song of theirs called I Know Where I'm Going.
0: There you go.
1: Which should be my theme song, but it isn't. Before we get to that, though, and that cool remake of Looking for Love, that was Bobby Womack. Number one R&B in early 74. Now, how about this? I was startled to see this, Dennis. Jerry Butler, great soul artist. I believe he's covering the Dusty Springfield song, A Brand New Me.
0: Yes, he is, yes.
1: And you're thinking, wow, that must have been a huge R&B hit and, you know, maybe minor pop action. Well, more minor than you could possibly imagine. A Brand New Me by Jerry Butler, only number 109 on the pop charts, and charting so low, doesn't even chart R&B. Go figure.
0: Yeah. And very same song as Dusty Springfield brought us. He had a pretty big hit with it, but not Jerry. But his version is pretty good, though.
1: His version is pretty good. It's just a B-side in August of 69. Let's check it out. It's over on CD number 1, and it's courtesy of 90.5 KSJS.

0: Here we are.
1: We've since we're admittedly night. Playing these obscure, what is it, CKWX?
0: Yeah, CKWX.
1: Out of Vancouver. I've invented a rule for tonight only. Every CKWX obscurity we play, we must back announce because probably we've never played it before.
0: Yeah, a lot of stuff we haven't played here, which is kind of fun.
1: And like that one there, The Terriers, pretty good version of the George Hamilton hit. What was the title again?
0: I Know Where I'm Going. And,
1: okay.
0: I think some of you would know it better by George Hamilton IV. He's the one who really had the familiar version, I would say, at least over here anyway.
1: Sure. So there you go, a competing version, but George Hamilton won that battle.
0: Yeah, George Hamilton IV. Did have a nice job on that one, actually.
1: Yeah. And it's amazing, Dennis Terry recognized all that because even George Hamilton IV's version did not make the top 40.
0: No, it didn't.
1: So what an oldies brain Dennis Terry has.
0: But I kind of like some of the George Hamilton stuff, and I've heard a number of his hits, and I certainly heard that one. When I heard the song here, I thought, oh, well, I know that better by someone else.
1: And you came up with the artist.
0: Yeah.
1: Good for you. So he is a bona fide oldies expert. I don't care what everybody says.
0: Yeah, when I'm awake. I am pretty awake tonight, I guess. All the crazy has been going. I guess we'll be pretty wide awake.
1: Well, hard to say. Your adrenaline is draining out of you. You're getting tuckered out. And
0: yeah.
1: In 14 minutes, you'll be fast asleep.
0: Yeah, it's funny. I was still rest asleep about taking the night off. He said, oh, you're probably not doing anything else better between 10 and 2. And I knew we'd get back by 7-ish probably. So I agreed to do the show. And then when I got home and the house was
1: a mess
0: down the block somewhere,
1: yeah.
0: I thought, oh, boy, too bad I had to go in. This is so annoying. But that's all right. I'm here. It's good to be here.
1: There's not much you could have done there by yourself.
0: Yeah, it's good to be away from all that weirdness.
1: Yeah.
0: And then
1: tomorrow, you and Jazz Cat can start sorting things out.
0: Yeah, I'll have to do that. I'll go back to the house tonight. I think I'll just hang out in the family room because they didn't manage to mess up anything in there. Of
1: course, oh, good.
0: They finished that room, so that's...
1: And you can sleep there. Another,
0: yeah, I can.
1: Okay.
0: So,
1: all right. And I'll join you, in the early afternoon to hook up your stereo?
0: Yeah, we're going to try to hook up the audio equipment again. And
1: when that doesn't work, we'll call Norm.
0: Yeah. Yeah, it should.
1: It should work.
0: Sure, we're going to put less stuff back than we took out. Particularly with the TV, because we had a DVD player and a VCR hooked up, and never really used either of them. So I don't know if we'll bother to even wire those up again. But
1: well, I'm going to put all the cables back where I found them, and we'll hope for the best.
0: Yeah, I guess we can do that. We can get all the TV stuff. I only ever use HDMI 1, which is the cable box.
1: Oh, yeah.
0: But we had some other things hooked up, and. Yeah, we have this big old Onkyo receiver, kind of a neat one, a classic from the late 70s, big Onkyo. I think it's 160 watts, I believe. No, it's 100 watts, because the model above that was 160. And they even had a slightly powerful one the year before. They had they came out with some model numbers, and they came out with Mark II versions of them a little bit later. And so I have one of the Mark IIs, but I think it's about 100 watts aside. It's an old classic Onkyo, for those of you who are into such things, the TX6500 Mark II, pretty cool receiver. And, in fact, guy that's helping us out with all this house revamp, I think that's what it is. But anyway, Scott said, hey, that's a cool old receiver from the 70s.
1: Okay.
0: Yeah.
1: Very cool.
0: Big old receiver and quite a few features. It doesn't have as many tape decks as you might figure.
1: I think it does.
0: I can't even remember. I guess it's got two tape decks, and I don't know if you can dub. I think you can only dub in one direction. It has what they call an external processing loop, which a lot of receivers don't have. But it's a fun receiver, quite a few features, and one receiver that actually sounds decent when you have the all the controls set at flat. When many receivers, you set all the controls at flat, and they're always real thin. Flat really. When you set the
1: VCR
0: controls
1: Dave
0: at flat,
1: puts on the loudness button.
0: Yeah, when you set the controls at flat, on a lot of receivers. The receiver, in my opinion, is not flat, but they claim it is. Now, this one is pretty flat. This one does have a good full sound. But
1: cool.
0: Yeah, one of those neat receivers, and I got it from one of our buddy Seasonal Norm, one of his old customers, a guy named Ufa. Pretty cool name.
1: That's the noise I made when I fell down the stairs.
0: Yeah. But yeah, Ufa had this thing, and he was selling it through Norm on consignment, and I think I got it for like $250. So
1: good
0: pretty
1: deal.
0: Good deal, because it probably was probably around 1,000 when it was new.
1: Good deal.
0: So, that's kind of fun. I've had the receiver for a while. But
1: Dennis, we can sneak in one more song before the break. We got a regional hit, but it's not CKWX. Big station in New Orleans, WWL.
0: It's
1: a big station when it has three letters.
0: Yeah, that's right, WWL. Yeah, I guess they were doing top 40 at one time.
1: They might have been MOR because this is Victim Own.
0: Oh, yeah, yeah. They probably were. They haven't done music for a long time, like so many stations.
1: But. Yeah. So we've got Vic Damone Rarity, Legend of the Bells.
0: Oh, there you go.
1: Number two on WWL in New Orleans from 1957. That's on CD2, and it's courtesy of 90.5 KSJ.

0: Vic Damone with his Legend of the Bells. That was number two on WWL New Orleans in 1957. Pretty good stuff from Vic. It is the Terry Radio Thing, and I got Ross in the KSJS Other Room, better known as the Mike Adams Memorial Lounge. Ross, what's happening over there, old buddy?
1: Hey, the dancer, I'm in the Mike Adams Lounge.
0: Oh, there you are.
1: More oldies up in a sec, but first a quick reminder.
0: All right, what do you got?
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Yeah, number 21 record on CKWX in 1957 for Lou Monte and Someone Else Is Taking You Home. That's a good one. That's fun to hear. I think both sides of the Lou Monte record were on this chart, but yeah, that's a pretty good one. That's one of his, I guess we'll say, more serious songs. He was known for doing a lot of novelty, but he did some serious things like that one, and even some ballads and that sort of thing. Lou Monte, a pretty interesting artist, I gotta say. He did some pretty cool stuff. It is the, and a fellow Italian, hey, you can't knock that, huh? It is the DT radio thing. Hello, hello. Hope things are going well for you on this Saturday night, almost Sunday morning from 90.5 FM. Let's go over to CD3 and see what we got.

Bobby Goldsboro doing his sort of combo English and German thing of It's Too Late. SS Zu Spät is the title of that one. Pretty good song from 90.5. Of course, It's Too Late was a great song even just when he had the English version, but that's a little bonus for you, a little dual thing going on with the English and German stuff happening. Pretty cool stuff. It is the Terry program. That's what you're listening to, the DT Radio Mess, and we're messing things up pretty good all the way up until 2 o'clock in the morning. Let's hear from Bobby Brakeman, one of these neat CKWX tunes you don't hear too many places.

Buddy Bregman asking the musical question, instrumentally, where is Cinderella? That was the number 29 record on CKWX in 57. Had Bobby Goldsboro with his English-German thing I told you about. It's too late. Just in front of that, SS zu spät. And we also had Denise Williams with Free. So I get you all caught up on stuff you heard in the last few minutes, I do think. And let's hear the Electric Light Orchestra right now. A little ELO for your ears. Living Thing. Or is it Living Thang? Something like that. Some kind of living something.

0: Don Cornell doing that one. You probably know it better by Eddie Cochran, of course, and even Johnny D. John D. Loudermilk had a version, but that was the probably the most obscure of the three. Don Cornell version of Sitting in the Balcony, number two on CKWX in 57. And the Jayhawkers we heard before that was, I think it was called To Have a Love, if I'm not mistaken. And that's was a hit on WKNX in Saginaw, Michigan. It is the Terry thing. It's about 17 and a half before the hour. That means I got to plug in a message for you here. So let me see if we can get that going right now because I'm a little late with my 11:40 thing here.
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2: We don't keep it real, dog. This is how we do it at San Jose State. You know?

0: Man, that's an interesting one. That's a group called Peter and the Prophets, and it's Johnny of Dreams is the title of the song. Yeah, Peter and the Prophets. That was actually number 19 on WLAV in Grand Rapids, 67. Pretty good song. Don't get to hear that one too often. It is the Dennis Terry Thing, 11 minutes in front of the hour at 12 midnight. Time for this.
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0: Well, it's time for that and also time for this.
2: Tooth decay can happen at any age. The crowns of your teeth are covered with a hard tissue called enamel, which protects your teeth from decaying, causing acids produced by bacteria. Beneath the gums, the roots of your teeth are covered with a softer tissue called cementum. If exposed, the cementum is more susceptible to decay and more difficult to treat than decay of the enamel. 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
0: All right, thank you very much, my dear. And let's see. I'm supposed to tell you about Celluloid Dreams. It's a pretty cool show. It's on every Monday, right, in front of the Miss Cat's Cradle thing there. That's right, Miss Cat with her cat's cradle. That's on at 6. But right before that, 5 o'clock, Celluloid Dreams. And it's a neat show all about the whole movie-going experience. You get to hear interviews with various producers and actors and directors. And Peter Canavesi will come in, and he'll also review some of the latest movies. You get to hear whether they're pretty cool. You know, go and check them out right away, or wait for the download. So you get to hear all those movie reviews and interviews and all sorts of cool stuff. Celluloid Dreams with my buddy Tim Sika every Monday, 5 o'clock, right here at 90.5 FM KSJS. And the weather, well, it's going to be pretty nice, actually. Nice Mother's Day in store. And then Monday, it'll warm up a bit, actually. It'll be kind of warm on Monday. We'll get up into the upper 80s, but just for that one day. Then Tuesday, the cool down starts again, and we'll drop, actually, right back to the 70s on Tuesday. So one hot day on Monday, but overall, a nice week with daytime highs in the 70s and overnight lows in the 50s. Right now, we have holding steady from last hour, 60 KSJS degrees.
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0: Dr. Buzzard's original Savannah band, and this is called Cher Chez La Femme on 90.5 K.

0: Jerry and his pacemakers, by golly, and that's called La La La. That was only number 90 in the U.S. in 64, I believe it is. But got quite a bit higher in number in Canada, number 4. Yeah, number 4 in Canada, but only number 90 here. How's that happen? Pretty good song, but sure didn't chart too high in the U.S. It is the DT Radio Extravaganza, and of course we're here all the way up until 2 o'clock in the morning. Right now, though, it's time to break the radio station.
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And at last, it's a sleepy little baby. That's music, of course, from the Hardin Trio out of 1966. It's Tippy Toe, a good country song, and of course, it crossed over to the pop side as well. Good stuff from the Hardin Trio. It is the Terry program all the way up until 2 o'clock. Lots of good music coming up between now and that time, so hopefully you'll stay with us. 924-KSJS is the music phone, 924-5757, if you'd like to hear anything, or if you just want to say hello. Hello, that is. Put a 408 in front of it. That'll get you through to us, by golly.

Leo Sayer, you make me feel like dancing from 90.5 FM KSJS. And let's see, what did we hear before that? I know it was a number two record on WWSW in Pittsburgh, but now I've forgotten what the heck it was. My goodness. Well, that's all right. Well, oh, I remember what it was now. Yeah, but Betty Madigan. That's right, Betty Madigan and A Lovely Night. And that was actually a number two in Pittsburgh. It was also a hit, of course, on CKWX, but number two on WWSW in Pittsburgh. 12 minutes. Is that right? Yeah, 12 minutes, about almost 13. It's really about 13 minutes past the hour of 12 midnight. And let's take a listen to something over on CD number three and see what the heck we got here.

0: Oh, there we are. I didn't get my mic turned on there, did I? Anyway, Dave Clark 5 and Try Too Hard, the name of that one, right here from 90.5 FM KSJS. We got about 18, almost 19 minutes past the hour of 12 midnight, and I've got Ross in the KSJS other room, better known as the Mike Adams Lounge. He's hanging out over there. Ross, what's happening in the lounge this morning, huh?
1: Hey, there it is. Here I am in the Lounge, kicking back.
0: Yeah,
1: comfortable cool. Sofa, lights are off. Digging the oldies but goodies. No spotlight, but lots of oldies, some of which I know, some of which I don't, which is just the way I like it.
0: Some cool stuff.
1: More up in a sec, but first a quick reminder.
0: All right. What do you got?
1: Are you looking for ways to support the local economy and help the environment?
0: Yeah.
1: Well, you can do both by shopping at the downtown San Jose Farmers Market. It's every Wednesday from 9 a.m. till 1:30 p.m. just outside San Jose State's Hammer Theater. Shopping at farmers markets reduces shipping transport emissions harmful to the environment while also fueling the local economy. This message is brought to you by the staff of 90.5 KSJS.
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9: That's the coolest story I've ever heard in my entire life. That's insane. Can I hear it again? Do you have time?
10: All right, I'm out of here. I hear that asteroids machine calling my name from the game room, so peace.

That's some West Michigan music for you. Pretty good stuff. Lynn and the Invaders and Boy Is Gone, the title of that one. A hit in West Michigan on probably WGRD and WLAV and stations like that. So pretty cool stuff. Yeah, it's kind of fun to hear that one. And, of course, on Real Oldies Music Radio, they still play music from Lynn and the Invaders. So that's a neat oldies station. You might want to check them out because you'll hear some of the local West Michigan stuff and just a whole bunch of cool stuff from all over the country and even other countries like the British countries and all sorts of stuff. It's just a good oldie station with big hits and a lot of tiny ones too. So want to check that out? You want to check that out? By golly, Real Oldies Music Radio and Bob Becker, the owner of the station, he's on every Saturday and Sunday from 8 to noon our time, and of course on Sunday at 12 noon following Bob Becker's show is Bob Mason with the West Michigan Countdown, so you can check that out too. So neat radio station. If you haven't tuned it in, check it out. Don't be a goof off. Let's get back to the music from 90.5 with this one.

0: Yeah, that's a good one. That's Dick Jacobs. That was a number 73 song for him in 1957. It's called Towers Trot, and then you do that step, the latter portion of that, and then you do that step, parenthetical. But there you go, Towers Trot, and then you do that step. Dick Jacobs, pretty good stuff. That's, well, that's one you're not going to hear too many places. I pretty much can guarantee you that, I think. But you'll hear it at, well, you'll hear it places like here on The Terry Show on SJS. So, pretty cool stuff. Hope you like that one. It is it's early on a Sunday morning is what it is. Quite early. It's about 26 minutes after the hour of 12 midnight. And let's see. Where do we want to go from here? Well, let's go over here to CD3 and see what we got.
1: Here come those tears again.
0: Jackson Browne.

That's a good one. That's Dean Martin and Bamboozled. Yeah, Bamboozled. That's a pretty cool song. It was a hit on CKWX in 1957. Good stuff from Dino. It is the Terry Go-Around, and we're going around and around and around all the way up until 2 o'clock, playing lots of cool stuff for you. A lot of cool stuff tonight, particularly, that you probably haven't heard over here. A lot of stuff that was big in Canada on CKWX, but was not big over here. So that's kind of a fun feature we got going tonight. A whole bunch of CKWX hits and discoveries that didn't do much of anything over here. That's always fun. Always fun to play stuff that, you know, didn't do much over here that you may not know. That's the whole cool thing behind this radio program, huh? 10CC KSJS with Terry till 2.

0: Jerry Mira's Harmonic Cats there, and that's Tuxedo Junction. That's that was actually number 52 on KTSA in San Antonio back in 1961. Pretty good song, actually. Jerry Mira's Harmonic Cats, pretty cool group. Used to hear those on the MOR stations quite a bit. A lot of his music, but not too much on the top 40. So, yeah, here and there you'd hear a song, but for the most part, he was a big MOR guy. I used to hear him on KSJO FM when I was a kid, when they were doing the MOR thing. 16 before, 1 o'clock? Yeah, 16 and away from 1. And that means I'm supposed to play a promo for you, and I'm pretty late doing that again. So let me put that into the machine. Let's see. What do we want to do? I've actually punched the wrong thing in here, but that's okay. Let's do this, and then we'll do the one that we're actually supposed to play.
1: Packers! Vikings!
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5: We don't keep it real, dog. This is how we do it at San Jose State. You know what I mean?

0: Yeah, baby, that's a good one. That's A Little Loneliness. That's a K-Star minor hit, number 73 and 57. That was a B-side. Very good one, though. That's definitely one you don't hear on the radio much, A Little Loneliness. It is the Terry thing. Let's see, what do we got? Boy, we've already got almost 11 o'clock, almost 1 o'clock, aren't we? Yeah, we worked our way over. Boy, 9 minutes to 11. So I'm a little late again playing a message, so let me see if we can get something going here. Let's put this one into my machine and let's take a listen.
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0: All right, I will remember that, my dear. And don't forget to check out Miss Cat's Cradle. I told you about Celluloid Dreams earlier. Now we'll tell you about Miss Cat's Cradle. That comes up Monday night at 6 o'clock. She'll bring you some of the latest jazz releases. Should be a lot of fun. She usually tries to check out some of the new releases each week, bring you a cut or two from several of the new albums. And she'll play some good jazz classics, too. And she even has her Power Hour, which deviates a little bit from the jazz. It might even go sometimes a little more in R&B direction. Not too often, but we'll get some of that. But some different things that you might not hear between 6 and 9 and the Power Hour from 9 to 10. So check it out with Miss Cat Monday night at 6, the Cat's Cradle, right here at 90.5 FM.
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0: Oh, wait a minute now. That's not what's supposed to happen. This is supposed to happen. And the weather, well, you know, it's not looking too bad. Actually, it's going to be a pretty nice Mother's Day on Sunday. Happy Mother's Day to all the mothers out there, by the way, and all the mothers, too. And then, of course, it'll warm up some more on Monday. That'll be the warmest day of the week. We'll get up probably in the upper 80s, but that's only for one day. Then we cool right back down into the 70s beginning Tuesday. So nice warm day on Monday, but a nice Mother's Day and a nice rest of the week, basically, just with a one warm day on Monday. And while that's going on, you're overnight lows will be in the 50s, so I think it'll be a nice week all in all. And right now we have 58 58 KSJS degrees outside. It's a

0: Before that, with Fire in the Morning, that one got to number 32 on the charts back in 1980. It is your DT radio thing going on for about another hour. It's just 1 o'clock now. So let me get my my old pal, Bob Daniels. And gosh, I probably should mention real quickly here because I just happened to think about it. This is the day. In fact, it's almost the hour. I think he died a little after 3 in the morning. But Bob Daniels left us 15 years ago today, my old buddy Bob D. And that's who you hear on the top of the hour ID from time to time on this program. So, yeah, I want to say, hey, we got to have Bob D. break the radio station. And, hey, sorry to not have you around there anymore, pal, but it's just one of those unfortunate things. Some of us get hit with the bad luck stick, you know, the death stick, the bad luck stick, earlier than others. And Bob left us at 62 years of age, a little earlier than he should have left us. And my opinion, a lot of people I know, my pal Seasonal Norm, in fact, Bob and Norm only born 8 days apart. And hey, Norm's doing good, still with us, and going strong with Certec Electronics. But Bobby's been gone for 15 years. Just one of those, like I said, you know, some people have better luck than others. And, you know, sometimes you get hit with a bad luck stick, which he did with the brain tumor at the age of 62. So, lost Bobby 15 years ago today, my goodness. But let's hear Bob D. break the radio station one more time.
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I'm Waiting Just For You, the title of that one from Pat Boone at 90.5 FM, KSJS. That was a hit for him, a minor hit, number 20. Well, not that minor, but you know, somewhat minor, certainly not top 10. Number 27 in 1957 for Pat Boone. I'm Waiting Just For You. The Terry thing happening and going on this solid gold Sunday morning, by golly. And we'll be here all the way till 6 o'clock. We'll be here live till 2, and then we'll have an encore presentation for you. Oldies all night long. We'll be in our small suit. So oldies all night long till 6 o'clock. If you're working or just, you know, a night owl, hey, stay with us because we'll have oldies for you for almost another 5 hours until the ice cream lady comes in at 6 o'clock. So that should be pretty cool. All in all, I do believe. Here's Dr. Hook singing about

Tony Bennett, the number 85 record and music vendor in 57, pretty darn minor, One Kiss Away from Heaven. Nice song, though. Tony Bennett always did a lot of cool stuff, and so there you go. Music from TB on the radio. It is about, 16? Yeah, 16 minutes after the hour of 1 o'clock. We got about 44 minutes left to play and frolic together here, at least live. And then, of course, we'll have an encore presentation for you. We'll give you another oldie show all night. Lineup is going to be me or Ross, but we'll come up with something good for you and keep the oldies going up until 6 o'clock, which is, of course, ice cream waiting time.

0: And there you have Robbie Dupree stealing away right here from 90.5 FM KSJS, your DT radio thing happening. I got Ross in the KSJS other room, the Mike Adams Lounge, of course. Ross, what's happening over there?
1: Hey, there it is. Here I am, yes.
0: Yes, there you are.
1: Mike Adams Lounge, you got my thing slid up and pot on and all that good stuff.
0: I do, by God.
1: Digging the oldies but goodies, we're down to what? 40 minutes or so of live DJ oldies.
0: Yeah.
1: And then you'll probably drag out some rerun archived oldie show, and
0: yeah,
1: oldies
0: we'll
1: will continue in rerun style all the way till 6 a.m.
0: So, yeah, pretty
1: something
0: cool.
1: To look
0: Why
1: forward
0: not?
1: To. More oldies in a sec, but first a quick reminder.
0: All right, what do you got?
1: As climate change worsens, Save the Bay continues to take action against habitat destruction and pollution within the Bay Area. 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This message is brought to you by the concerned staff of 90.5 KSJS.
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And they have the new Comedy 6. That's a good one. That's it's their first hit, actually, and it's not one you hear too often. It's called The Runaround. Only got the number 80 in late 65. That's too bad, because that was a pretty good song. Just didn't do very well. They had a lot of good stuff, that one. And, of course, one of my faves by them, it was the follow-up to that single, Love You So Much. That didn't do too well either. I think that only charted in the 60s. And they didn't really start doing better until they went to Mercury, and Ronnie Rice joined the group, and they kind of changed direction and went with a bit more ballads and that kind of thing. But hey, I thought the rockier stuff, and it wasn't that rocky, but I thought the earlier rock stuff was good too, right along with the ballads, all pretty good stuff. It just didn't all do so well in the charts. Almost 1:26 in the morning. Yeah, we had about 34 minutes to play and frolic together, I think. And, of course, we'll be here actually until 6 in the morning, but live until 2. But we'll have oldies for you all night long. So if you're going to be up working or just up playing or just up goofing around, whatever you're going to be doing, stay with us all night long, because I think you'll dig a lot of the stuff we got in store for you, huh? You betcha.

Carl Perkins from 1957 and Your True Love. That's a pretty good one. It got the number 67 on the pop charts and number 13, I believe it was, on the country charts. And that new Colony 6 song, I think I may have told you it was called Runaround. I said that because that's the lyric at the end that keeps repeating. You run around and the runaround thing keeps repeating. But it's actually called I Confess. I thought I had said that, but maybe I didn't. So I Confess, and then, of course, Love You So Much. But that's the earlier side of the new Colony 6. Then, like I said, they would switch to Mercury and change their style a bit, and they'd have a little more success with songs like Things I'd Like to Say and I Will Always Think About You and I Could Never Lie to You. But, yeah, good group from Chicago, Chi-Town. You betcha. It is the DT Radio Mess, and let's see. We just heard Carl Perkins. And let's see. Let's go over here and see what we got. It's Barry Manilow. It's actually Ray Stevens singing about Barry Manilow.

me. I'm here at the Copa. You know, the Copacabana. I know I don't write the songs that make the whole world sing, but I do know one thing, Mammy. I can't smile without you. Forget Lola. Remember that weekend in New England? I thought then that this could be the magic at last. And now here I am.

That's always good to hear, huh? You betcha. Ray Stevens and I Need Your Help, Barry Manilow. Pretty cool song. That's probably one you haven't heard in a while. I know I haven't heard that in a while. Pretty cool song, though. Ray Stevens doing a lot of fun stuff. A lot of novelty and a lot of serious stuff, too. He was good at doing it all. And heard an interesting story about Ray recently. He's 87 years old now. And he actually took a nasty fall and broke his neck, and apparently he's recovering, because a lot of times, someone breaks their neck and it's, kind of bye-bye, especially at that age. But, he broke his neck and he's actually on the road to recovery, so that's great. I certainly hope he completes the recovery. But the person, and I can't remember which jock I was listening to, but I heard a jock tell that story recently on one of the many stations I listened to, and he said when he saw it, he kind of thought, rest in peace, because usually, like I just said, you don't survive that kind of thing. But hey, he's recovering, and let's wish him a full recovery. My gosh, that's a pretty traumatic thing to go through in your upper 80s. That's it's not too good. So let's keep rooting for Ray Stevens to get better. My God, that's definitely what we want to happen. Don't know how much performing or recording he'll do, but certainly want him to be able to recover from something as nasty as a neck break from a fall. Boy, that's not too good. But yeah, keep on plugging there, Ray. Keep on plugging, old buddy. And let's get back to the music let's go over here to CD2. Probably one of those neat CKWX songs. Let's see what we got for you.

That's Margaret Whiting. You don't get to hear her too often on the radio anymore, huh? Margaret Whiting and Tippy Toe. That was a minor hit for her in 1957. Right here on the Terry Extravaganza, and we'll be doing it, of course, all the way up until 2 o'clock. Well, up until 6 o'clock in the morning. We're here till 2 live, and then we'll have a neat encore presentation of some sort for you to bring you oldies all the way up until 6 a.m. You bet we will. Ambrosia. No, it's not a salad. It's a musical group, I do believe. It is a salad, but it's not a salad here.

0: And then you have Ambrosia, as I said, not a salad, just a good musical group there, doing You're the Biggest Part of Me right here from 90.5 FM. Well, we got about 140 to make that. Yeah, that's right, 141.
1: And it's...
0: It is 141.
1: Blue-Eyed Soul, of course, Dennis.
0: Yeah, it is.
1: Ambrosia, it actually snuck onto the R&B charts.
0: Yeah, number 35. That's
1: out of the break, we got a tribute to a name you may not recognize unless you watched a lot of music shows on TV, particularly the Lawrence Welk show. Joanne Castle, honky-tonk piano player, frequently playing on, of all things, the Lawrence Welk TV show, actually had a couple of singles, and we've got them both for you. And sad to report, yesterday, May 8th, Joanne Castle passed away. Health concerns and possibly ALS. She died at the age of 86, and that was yesterday. That news coming in from Jay Arnold.
0: Yeah, Jay Arnold kind of keeping us abreast of all these unfortunate passings, but that's good because we do need to know about them so we can let you know.
1: As you might imagine, they're piano instrumentals and recognizable tunes for Joanne Castle. Ballad of Jed Clampett from the TV show Beverly Hillbillies. Well, in January of 63, the Joanne Castle piano instrumental gets to number 20 on KPAY out of Chico, California.
0: Oh, yeah, the old 1060, which is now dark.
1: Yeah, and then the follow-up single also charts completely across the country, though. Chattanooga Shoeshine Boy, Joanne Castle's version, number, 16 on WEAN out of Providence, Rhode Island.
0: Ah, WEAM. Wow, Providence. What year was that?
1: They're both 1963.
0: Oh, okay. Well, I guess that's where the WEAM callers were back then in the 70s on KVEZ. They used to promote some of their sister stations, and WEAM was in, I believe, D.C. at that time. So interesting. The callers kind of moved in somewhere between 63 and maybe 71.
1: Now, my question to you is, did you actually load a spot, or you still got the jingle in there?
0: I think, oh, let's see, what was the number?
1: 249.
0: Okay, no, I thought you had done it, so.
1: Not
0: that's
1: me.
0: Okay. We'll get it in there, and we'll take a listen here.
2: Tooth decay can happen at any age. 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

0: pretty cool. Blue Echo there. That's Chet Atkins for you doing a little echo thing on the guitar. And yeah, Blue Echo, pretty good song. That's he always did a lot of good stuff. Instrumental what?
1: Triple Treat.
0: Yeah, that's right. Three instrumentals in a row. A couple from Joanne Castle before that.
1: If you missed the front announce, it was Joanne Castle, the late Joanne Castle, formerly of the Lawrence Welk Show, Ballad of Jed Clampett and Chattanooga Shoeshine Boy, Honky Tonk Piano Instrumentals from 1963.
0: Yeah, the Lawrence Welk Show. We all remember the Lawrence Welk Show for a number of years on Saturday nights on ABC, 8:30 to 9:30. My goodness. And for a while, that was followed by another pretty cool show, Hollywood Palace, from 9:30 to 10:30. So I had kind of a nice lineup on Saturday night, although the interesting thing was that one night of the week, their primetime lineup was done at 10:30 as opposed to 11 o'clock. So, of course, out here on Channel 7, probably worth mentioning, we had a game show, Oh My Word, hosted by our old pal Jim Lang. So that's pretty cool. So it's just some fun Saturday night memories for you. Let's see. I got a spot to play for you, and it sounds like this.
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0: And don't forget, we'll be here with Oldies all night long until 6 o'clock. We had an old show from September 3rd of 2022, so that should be kind of fun. But we'll have Oldies for you all night long until DJ Sunday, better known as the Ice Cream Lady, comes in and entertains you on Sunday morning. So, yeah, stay with us all night if you're working or playing or just kind of goofing around. Hey, what the heck, we got a solid goal for you all night long, so do hang in there. The Bay Area weather looking pretty good. A nice Mother's Day in store with highs in the 70s, and we'll have a little warmer day on Monday with highs into the upper 80s probably in the South Bay, and then things cool off again on Tuesday. So basically one let's say hot day, but overall it's going to be a nice warm week in general. So a good time to go out and start kind of hanging out and doing summery type things. Daytime highs, as I said, will be in the 70s for the most part except for Monday, and overnight lows in the 50s. And right now we got 57 KSJS degrees. It's

0: there you go. The Hilltoppers. You don't get to hear the Hilltoppers on the radio very often these days. And I Love My Girl. I was number 75 in the 57 for them. Well, I got to get out of here. Got to get the live thing finished up so we can start the archive on time. So I will say goodbye to you now. We'll get together with you again next Friday, weather permitting. Maybe my house will be back in order by then. Maybe not. But I'll be here nevertheless. So we'll do it next Friday morning. Until that time, remember, never eat spaghetti in the street unless, of course, you find a fork in the road. And we're going to have Rusty Draper take us home with a cut called...
1: Let's go Calypso.
0: Yeah, let's go Calypso. Pretty good stuff from Rusty. So let's have Rusty take us home. And we've got oldies for you all night long. I'll see you next Friday. Bye-bye.

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1: I'm free.
0: Yeah, Terry and Hartman with you. That's the story. I'm free, or we're free, or at least we're cheap.
1: Yep. The music's free.
0: The music's free, yeah, it is. Yeah. Still.
1: And that's an interesting single, top 40 in the U.S. in 1969. Here's the funny part, not a single overseas, so only a hit in the U.S.
0: Ah, kind of wild. And yeah, it happens sometimes.
1: Sometimes, and a lot of times it's the other way around, a single only in the U.K. and not in the U.S.
0: Yeah, it can work both ways, definitely.
1: Yeah, and just to show you the width and breadth of this oldies program, a couple from Johnny Tillotson before The Who, so... Radio consultants were having seizures when that happened.
0: Yeah, Johnny Tillotson on The Who. Yeah, you find a few formats that'll certainly play both of them. But
1: hey, they're both from the 60s.
0: Yeah, that's right. They are.
1: The Johnny Tillotson double play, Without You, top 10 in 1961, and then jumped ahead to 1964, right during the Beatlemania, British Invasion. Worry was the Johnny Tillotson single. So the Beatles held back those U.S. artists sometimes, and number 45 pop, but Adult Contemporary didn't care, Dennis, because Worry for Johnny Tillotson, number 5 Adult Contemporary.

0: And I looked that up. I wondered, how did the Beatles do on the adult contemporary charts in the 60s? And if I remember correctly, the first AC charter for the Beatles, Something, from the Abbey Road album. So it took adult contemporary until 1969 to get around to the Beatles.
1: Oh, yeah, there you go. Yeah, it did take a little while.
0: Yeah,
1: kind of funny. It took so long for them to hit the AC charts. But
0: there you go.
1: Because they've had some pretty mellow things, obviously, in the mid-60s. But
0: you'd think yesterday would have hit
1: AC. Yeah,
0: you'd
1: think so.
0: If my memory serves me correctly, and sometimes it doesn't.
1: Yeah, but I guess it did take a while for the Beatles to hit. But hey, they were plenty successful on the top 40 side. So.
0: That's right. Welcome. A Saturday edition of Friday Flashbacks. And over there on my extreme left would be the Bay Area Radio Hall of Fame pioneer, Dennis Terry.
1: And the KSJS pioneer, Ross Hartman, over there on the right. And yes, I will. We're here today, obviously. I'll be here next Friday, but not next Saturday, because another Barhoff-related thing has got
0: Everybody's out of town. Who sang that?
1: B.J. Thomas. Yeah. That's a good song, yeah. Yeah, we're going to be out of town. Going to check out the Barhoff inductions for 2022 and see people like Bruce McGowan and Johnny Holiday and people like that be inducted into the Bay Area Radio Hall of Fame. So it should be kind of fun. We can go up there and have lunch. The Jazz Cat decided to have the veal, what do they call it? Veal au jus. They used to do prime rib. Now they're doing veal. And you also get a choice of salmon or the veggie one. I never picked the veggie. I went with the salmon this time because I had the veal last year. And it seemed like you didn't get as much meat as you did in the prime rib days. So, I went with the salmon. Yeah. But that's what we'll be doing next Saturday. We'll be Barhoffing it and we'll have a recorded show. For your listening pleasure.
0: And as is often the case, I'm off doing the mobile DJ thing because all the wedding receptions are usually on Saturday.
1: That's right. Otherwise, Ross will be here live doing it. But so we'll just have a fun archive show for you next Saturday.
0: Yeah, we'll pick out a fun one. So we've got no spotlight today. We like to do the spotlight on the Friday show to kind of leave Saturday open in case somebody unexpectedly dies.
1: Yeah, then we have two spotlights when that happens. So
0: happy to report no deaths that I know of.
1: No notable deaths anyway, not that I've heard about in the last 24 hours or so, so I think we're okay.
0: Although lately, there have been some folks passing on, like Tom Springfield, and we don't hear about it for like 3 weeks.
1: Yeah, that's kind of weird how that happens. Sometimes it does take a while for word to get out on the people's passings. I think, I will mention this because it is of local interest. The Jazz Cat mentioned this to me. This is not an artist, but it's a person that you may very well know. You probably remember Ross Greg Stone from KYME.
0: Oh, sure.
1: Yeah, Greg Stone, the guy who had the Galactic Zoo, a record store in Los Gatos, and that was in the 70s, and he competed with another one called Dogmouth Records. I used to go to both of them. But Greg had the Galactic Zoo, and he started his show on KYME in the early 70s on Sunday night. And I'm not sure if he stayed on Sunday night or if he moved to another time slot, but I guess he was there in the 70s, 80s, and 90s, according to his son. So he had a long-running show on KOME, and we just lost Greg a couple days ago. Greg lost a battle with cancer, unfortunately.
0: Okay. So that is a passing that we heard about pretty quickly.
1: Yeah, we did. We did hear about that right away. And his son was saying it's kind of, was it his son or his daughter? I believe it was his son.
0: Offspring.
1: I'll have to check, with Jazz Cat. I think it was his son. But mentioned that, it might have been his daughter, actually. I think his daughter said that it's, rather unusual when you lose a parent as quickly as because apparently they only came up with a cancer diagnosis about a month ago, and she said you don't expect someone to, sometimes when something like that happens, to go quite as quickly as he did. Yeah. It was a little unexpected that he would go this soon.
0: Well, and it may not be due to the cancer, it may be due to the fact that he didn't see his doctor for 2 years.
1: Sometimes who knows? I mean, sometimes it just can't be helped. The diagnosis comes late in the game. You don't get any symptoms or anything, and so you don't find out until it's too late, which is unfortunate. And I guess maybe that's what happened with him. But I want to mention the Greg Stone thing anyway, with the Galactic Zoo record store and all the KOME work and everything.
0: Yeah, so there you go. But we do not have any KOME air checks to play for you. We'll just have to mention it.
1: Yeah, so we at least acknowledge another radio passing anyway. Yeah, that's unfortunate. But, you know, as we get older, it just seems like this stuff happens more and more frequently, unfortunately.
0: That is absolutely true, and don't expect that trend to change.
1: No. And that's, no, I don't want. Yeah, when we were all young, I don't mean just all of us as listeners, jocks, artists, whatever. We were all a lot younger. It seemed like that. I mean, they were still older people dying, obviously, yeah. but it wasn't hitting us in the same way because it wasn't
0: people we knew.
1: A lot of people that we knew.
0: Grew up with.
1: Yeah. So it's hitting us now. And, it won't get any better, I guess. So.
0: And, it gets better, but not that you would notice with the improvement in medical science and all that. You know, a lot of folks are living longer.
1: Yeah, they are. When I say it won't get any better, I mean people that we know are going to continue to pass on, and it's just one of those unfortunate things you gotta roll with, I guess. You don't have any other choice. But
0: now that you got me all bummed out, I need a happy novelty record to perk up my spirits. So
1: yeah,
0: over there on CD number 3 is a lesser known Dickie Goodman break in record. That's a DJ term for, you know, where the interviewer asks a question and the answer is a snippet from a hit song of the day.
1: Yeah, there you go.
0: And we have a later one from Dickie Goodman from 1969. It's called On Campus.
1: Oh, yes.
0: And it's over there on CD number 3. This one didn't catch on as big as some of the others. Only number 45 on the weekly charts.
1: Yeah, that's right. He had certainly some higher charters, like Flying Saucer, for example.
0: That's right. So let's check it out. Dickie Goodman to cheer you up on campus, CD number 3. It's courtesy of 90.5 KSJS.
2: This is Walter Funkheit on the campus of Fun City College, where a slight difference of opinion seems to be taking place between the students and the local authorities, who say... With me is Mr. Happiness, Mayor Daley of Chicago. Mr. Mayor, what do you see here today?
3: Hair. Long, beautiful hair.
2: The student leader is replying to Mayor Daley.
3: Thank you, baby.
2: We switch you now to the White House in Washington. The president has a statement to make to the students.
3: It's your thing. Do what you wanna do.
2: This is Walter Funkheit back on campus. One of the students has an important question.
3: Where's the playground, Susie?
2: Governor Wallace has come up from Alabama for a few laughs. Governor, what do you see taking place here?
3: I see the red moon horizon.
2: A student has something to say to Governor Wallace.
4: To know you is to love you.
2: We switch you again to Washington, where we hear Vice President Agnew finishing his speech. This is Walter Funkheit back on campus again. The tension is mounting. Here is Adam Clayton Powell. Mr. Powell, what is it you really want?
5: I don't want nobody to give me nothing.
2: There's UB Humphrey. What seems to be the trouble?
5: I've been hurt.
2: Mayor Lindsay and the city council have come to Fun City College at their own expense to say something of momentous importance.
6: This is the dawning of the age of Aquarius.
2: Together in the throng are Governor Regan and Rap Brown. Governor, where did you two first meet?
7: The ghetto.
2: Mr. Brown, how does a controversy like this usually end? This is Walter Funkheit signing off with the playing of my theme song.

0: Yes.
1: Yeah, Sounds of Sunshine. Yeah, that's one you don't get to hear too often.
0: Dennis Terry gets the gold star, a completely obscure one-hit wonder, and he's hearing it only in half an ear. And right away he says, Sounds of Sunshine? Yes, you are correct, sir.
1: Yeah, love means never having, I think that's the right title. Love means never having to say you're sorry.
0: Absolutely. Like, and that. Folks from 1971 will remember that's the tagline from the movie Love Story. Boy, a huge hit starring Ryan O'Neal and Ali McGraw. And I want to say that, right? Allie or Ali?
1: I think it's Allie.
0: Okay, we'll go with that. And that was a big, huge, romantic hit movie at the theaters. And that was the line from the movie, Love Means Never Having to Say You're Sorry. That song there, not on the soundtrack. Those are just some guys, you know, covering the theme from the movie.
1: Yeah, that's right. That's right. Sounds of Sunshine. I don't think they had any other hits, at least not any notable ones. I'm sure they might have recorded some other stuff. I just haven't heard any of their other music.
0: As we keep trying to tell folks, there's no such thing as a one-hit wonder, except for Dick Stewart.
1: He only put
0: out the one single.
1: Yeah, he seems to have only put out the one. Yeah, I guess he did only put the one single out. That's kind of unusual. Yeah, right, yeah. This morning, listening to Rick and Deb on their Saturday morning ride show, and Rick was talking about the very same thing that I've talked about many times, and I think we're both a little disappointed. But the situation being that people tend to gravitate away from music that they don't know very well, and even when he's had conversations with people and told them that they can, and told them about, you know, internet radio and some of the, you know, internet stations, and of course the deeper rotations, and even telling them how they can listen to internet radio on their computer, on their smartphone, they may listen to you kind of explain it to them, and they may do it the one time, but then they just don't do it in the future. It's just something they're not. And I found that to be true too. Something a lot of people are just not familiar with. They don't know they can listen to radio on their smartphone. They don't know they can listen to internet radio. There's all kinds of internet radio available, and whether it's internet only or whether it's terrestrial stations that are streaming. And the terrestrial stations promo their streams all the time, and in fact they promo their apps all the time. So I don't know how all these people manage to not know that they can listen to internet radio on their phone. That's puzzling to me.
0: There are, you know, of course, a lot of people that are listening on their phone, but there are the holdovers that, you know, maybe, you know, often senior citizens or people like your buddy Van, who just, you know, I don't want to get in the whole computer thing. They're going to steal my credit card.
1: Yeah. But there are a lot of people that are into it. They have their smartphone and they do a lot of other stuff with it, but they just don't know, and I guess don't care, that they can listen to internet radio. You tell them that they can. Yeah. And a good example, a friend of mine that Ross knows, Laura, I told her about internet radio. I even had her download the TuneIn app, but I don't think she's spent any time listening to anything from TuneIn since we did that a week ago.
0: Which is a shame, because in both of our opinions, all the good oldie stuff is on internet radio.
1: Yes, it is. And that's another thing that ties into that. He was saying that a lot of people also tend to gravitate toward toward music that they know. And something else is interesting that he pointed out that I never thought much about, but he said a lot of people tend to stop listening to a lot of newer music. I don't know, this sounds kind of hard to believe, but I think he was basically saying that a lot of people tend to not listen to a lot of, I guess they listen to music, but they, for whatever reason, most of the music that has made an impression on them over the years, they've already listened to by the time they're 12 or 13 years old. Oh. And so beyond that, there's a lot of music you could turn them on to, but if they didn't hear it in their formative years up to the time they were 12 or 13, they don't tend to pay attention to it. They don't know it. You can try to turn them on to new music, but they just don't warm up to it. And it's something that I've always known too, and it is disappointing that a lot of people, you know, are not open-minded enough to check out the stuff they haven't heard. But yeah, that's interesting. I hadn't really heard about the idea of, you know, most of their musical taste is kind of developed by the time they're 12 or 13. That's kind of interesting.
0: I can agree with that theorem, but I would advance the years a little bit into their high school years, maybe 18, 19. I did this exact experiment with my mom. I read her the number one songs for the decade of the 50s, and she knew the artists on all of them. And then we get to Mac the Knife, Bobby Darin, and then she didn't know any of the songs after that.
1: That is pretty wild. And as we said, it is a shame that people don't want to, open their minds up to hearing new music and checking out internet radio, because that's where a lot of the fun stuff is. But, people get set in their ways, apparently, and you can't change them. You can't make them discover this new stuff and check it out. You might tell them about it, they pay attention to you, but 5 minutes later they forget about it.
0: That's people.
1: Yeah. This it is what it is, I guess.
0: And I looked up Sounds of Sunshine. That is their only charter. One additional bit I can add in is that Randy Wood was probably involved because it was on Lawrence Welk's Ranwood label.
1: Oh, there you go.
0: And Ranwood, named after Randy Wood.
1: Yeah, that's right. Yeah, the Ranwood. Yeah, that's pretty cool. So, Sounds of Sunshine, pretty obscure group. And that's one that maybe a lot of people don't remember, but kind of a nice song.
0: Absolutely. Now, out of the break. Continuing to expand your boundaries today, Dennis. Nice, mellow, love means never having to say you're sorry. Okay, now let's go the other way. An artist that Cambridge Joe probably thinks you never would play in your entire lifetime, Humble Pie.
1: Yeah, he probably would figure I wouldn't play. And I wouldn't play that too often, probably. Yeah.
0: Classic rock group, right. Very popular with the progressive rockers. And shockingly, a top 60 single for Humble Pie titled Hot and Nasty.
1: Yeah, Humble Pie is a group that we certainly don't play on the show too often. So Joe or anybody else that might be surprised about that, it almost surprises me, because that's true. That's a group we typically don't play, just because they tend to lean more into the album rock direction.
0: So. Then we scan the charts, and sometimes Radio Rick gives us some good ideas, and I believe he even played Humble Pie.
1: Yeah, I'm sure he would play that once in a while.
0: He played it because it was a 1972 countdown.
1: Yeah, I mean he would play that once in a while, even maybe on a request show. But it's not something you'd hear on his station too often either.
0: It's going to be a song you're going to hear maybe on a classic rock, but certainly not on an oldie station.
1: Yeah, oldie stations not too often, probably unless you are doing a countdown or something.
0: So if you were all soothed and relaxed from the Sounds of Sunshine, well, get the earplugs out, because here comes Humble Pie.
1: Yeah, there you go.
0: That'll be up out of the break, but first a quick reminder.
1: Okay.
0: Every day we go about our lives driven by routine, vision clouded by the very normalcy we take for granted. 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

0: Hey, little devil.
1: Devil backwards is lived. I don't know what if there's anything to do against that, but it's just kind of funny.
2: That is interesting.
1: Yeah, lived and devil.
2: That's a very cosmic. I never realized that before.
1: I know. I just kind of thought of it. Oh, I thought of it in the past, but it just hit me right now when I played it because I have thought of it in the past that there are some forward backwards words that are interesting.
2: All I know is that I see a Toyota automobile billboard where they have raised letters above the billboard, kind of little statues.
1: Oh, yeah.
2: And it says A Toyota. And seeing it from the behind the billboard, I realized A Toyota is the same forwards and backwards.
1: Oh, yeah, it's a palindrome. Yeah, I kind of thought that might be the case. Yeah, palindrome, something that Jay Arnold and I like quite a bit. They're just kind of fun. Ab is a palindrome. You can have, you know, digital palindromes.
2: Yeah. And
1: 35353, you know, something like that.
2: That last set there, once again, proving Dennis Terry's width and breadth of his wild and crazy oldies format, because there, of course, Neil Sedaka, Little Devil from 1961. Before that, a little later in the 60s, it was the Box Tops with Soul Deep. That's 1969. Neither one of which, by the way, made the top 10.
1: Yeah.
2: And then a big old hit. Big Mr. Big Stuff, which is Dennis Terry's nickname. Gene Knight doing that one. How big? And number two, it was Big Stuff, Dennis. Number two, Pop. Number one, Rhythm and Blues for Gene Knight.
1: Dennis Big Stuff Terry until 3 o'clock.
2: That's right. And somehow in that same set, Humble Pie, Hot and Nasty from 1972.
1: Yeah, there you go.
2: How is that possible?
1: I got one more forward backward for you. Dennis Terry, Dennis, backwards, sinned.
2: So you lived and you sinned and... all those
1: had a, so I had a situation with the devil or something.
2: Yeah.
1: Yeah, Dennis and Sid. That's pretty good.
2: Somehow appropriate.
1: Yeah, that's pretty crazy. Yeah, that's right back in the phone freaking days. I guess it was pretty appropriate. But yeah, it's kind of funny. You get some, you know, some weird forward backward stuff sometimes.
2: Yeah.
1: You just got to check it out.
2: Out of the break, Dennis, it'll be, you don't see big hits from original Broadway. They call them original cast album. They're not technically soundtracks. Original cast album for a Broadway show. You rarely see a big old top 40 hit from an original cast album. But here's the case where the Broadway show was a lot bigger than the movie. And I'm talking about Jesus Christ Superstar.
1: Yeah.
2: And in 1971, that two LP set on the Decca label, quite a big hit. And the show, up on Broadway was quite a big hit. A musical retelling of the events in the Bible. And you know what I'm leading up to, the big hit from the album, Murray Head and his song Superstar.
1: That's right, huh? Yeah.
2: A.K.A. Jesus Christ Superstar. Top 15 in 1971. I can count on one hand how many, certainly in the 60s and 70s, how many other Broadway songs, you know, from the actual show, you know, made the top 15. That doesn't happen too often.
1: No, it doesn't.
2: Yeah. Usually you have to wait for the movie, and then the movie soundtrack has a big hit.
1: Yeah, there you go.
2: The movie, I guess, was a little disappointing. It wasn't as big as the Broadway show.
1: No, I guess it actually wasn't.
2: Yeah, so that's up in a sec. But first, since it's all kind of scary, hearing about this lived devil, sinned Dennis Terry stuff, I'm going to need some scary music.
1: How about live and evil?
2: That too.
1: Yeah, that too. Here we go.
2: I'm scared.
1: Me too. I'm scared backwards.
3: I have a request tonight. Right. When you hear this, that is the introduction.
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0: Well, there you go. Ernie Fields from 90.5 FM, KSJS. That's a pretty cool song. The Charleston, actually, Ernie cover on that one. It goes back many decades.
1: Many decades, as I recall, a massive style of dance back in the 20s.
0: Yeah.
1: And so he's remaking that. Kind of made a career, Ernie Fields did, of remaking dance classics. He had three Hot 100 charters, and they're all remakes of old dance classics. The big one Ernie Fields well known for, the top five, In the Mood. Of course, that's an old Glenn Miller classic. Another Glenn Miller classic, Chattanooga Choo Choo, was a charter for Ernie Fields. And that one there, the Charleston, which even predates Glenn Miller.
0: Yeah, so that one getting to 47. And, of course, Ross mentioned the big one, In the Mood. And the other one, what's the other one?
1: Chattanooga Choo Choo.
0: That didn't do. That's just about the same size hit as the one you heard. At 47, and Chattanooga Choo Choo at 54.
1: All instrumentals, and you really can't tell. Not that it matters, the race of a person, but he's a black trombone player, piano player, band leader, and arranger. So
0: yeah, pretty cool.
1: He's wearing a lot of hats.
0: Yeah. Pretty cool. Ernie, I guess Ernie Fields wasn't the... Ernie Fields, I think, might have had some other aliases, but Ernie Freeman, I think, was better known for that. Ernie Freeman had a bunch of aliases.
1: I often confuse the Ernies, but Ernie Freeman had a much larger career and a lot of aliases.
0: Yeah, Ernie Freeman with his, like, Sir Chauncey's Exciting String, stuff like that. Yeah. Ernie had a bunch of aliases. The Joyner Arkansas Junior High School band, I think, was Ernie Freeman also.
1: Sure.
0: But, Ernie Fields, not a real big career, but, hey, we certainly remember him for In the Mood, and then maybe even the one you just heard, the Charleston.
1: And a belated happy birthday to Ernie Fields. He's been gone quite some time now, but August 26th would be the date of his birth, 1905.
0: Wow, yeah.
1: See, guys on this show who were born in 1905. Nice long run for Ernie Fields. Dennis passed away at the age of 91 in 1997.
0: That is a good long run. Yeah, he wouldn't be likely to be alive anymore. Not many people make it to, 117?
1: Very true.
0: So he wouldn't be able to be alive, but yeah, he was alive till not too many years ago, surprisingly, so that's pretty cool.
1: Also in there, the Guess Who and Laughing, a top 10 record from 69, and we already talked about Murray Head. And Superstar, top 15 from 71. And you're probably thinking, Murray Head, one-hit wonder. All he did was Jesus Christ Superstar. And that was true for many, many years. And then he kind of surprised us by several decades later, having another big hit.
0: Yeah, that's right. Murray Head, not too many hits.
1: I don't want to guess at it, so I'm flipping through the book now to get you the exact title. People are screaming at the radios what that other hit was. One Night in Bangkok.
0: Oh, yes.
1: From 1985, so that's got to be a stretch. Top 15 in 71, no other charters until top 5 in 1985.
0: Yeah, and I got to be honest, I was just never the biggest Murray Head fan. Just not my thing, I guess. Either song doesn't knock me out. I do remember the one night in Bangkok as well. But if I'm going to hear a song from 85, I know it's kind of bubblegum, but I'll take something like maybe You Can't Fight This Feeling, which actually did get the number one, surprisingly.
1: Yeah, well, a common theme in Murray Head's two charters, One Night in Bangkok, also from a show, the musical project titled Chess.
0: Yeah, there you go.
1: So I guess he likes doing that show music.
0: Yeah, I guess so. He was pretty good at that kind of thing.
1: Yeah.
0: Had a couple hits out of it anyway.
1: Yeah, and quite a bit different sounding, Superstar versus One Night in Bangkok. Quite a bit different. So that brings you up to date. Let's see. I'm looking at that. Okay, out of the break. We only have one choice, Dennis, because the other two CD players need changing. But it's a good choice. Ben E. King.
0: Oh, yeah.
1: And no. Not Stand By Me. That's much too big. We're going to do Amore.
0: There you go. That's actually a pretty good song.
1: Yeah, top 20 pop, top 10 rhythm and blues in 61. That is up in a sec. But first, I get to read this one.
0: Amore. What is that, Roma? Backwards? Like the bakery
1: stuff? Stop it with the backwards stuff already. Mr.
0: We're this whole forward backward thing today, aren't we?
1: Mr. Ined, which is Denny backwards.
0: Yeah, that's right. Yeah, Ined, that's right. My sister's name, Denise. It's an electronic version of my name backwards, Esind.
1: Ooh, I like it.
0: Yeah,
1: absolutely.
0: Pretty cool.
1: All right, so Ben E. King up in a sec, but
0: first. Same with one end, but hey, it's
1: close
0: enough.
1: Joe is O-E-J, so you're on your own for that one.
0: Yeah, that's right. Oh, maybe we had to get off the backwards stuff and get back to the roast beef sandwiches. We can talk about that later. I tried one of the recommendations from last week. We'll tell you about that a little bit later.
1: All right. We'll save the food news for a bit. But right now, we need to stumble into the sweet basement with Funky Joe on Wednesday nights, 7 to 10 p.m. Lose yourself in a vortex of blues, jazz, and world music, all served with a side of roast beef. No. Funk. Served with a side of funk.
0: Yeah, he should serve roast beef. He'd probably get even some more listeners if he did.
1: Maybe. That'd
0: be kind of cool. Not that he doesn't have some now, but he'd probably get even more if he served roast beef.
1: That's right.
0: In the basement. I'll have to talk to him about that.
1: Have to get right on that. Love some old school blues. You want to keep up with the new sounds of the scene? 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
0: And the weather, well, in just a few words, well, and we can pretty much narrow it down to one word, hot. It's going to be the, hot, that's right, same as it has been, you know, for the last couple of days and will be for the next week. Our hottest day is, yes, I just heard confirmation of that from our buddy Darren Peck with KPIX and KCBS. He says, yeah, Monday and Tuesday are the hottest days. So you're not in serious trouble yet today, but fasten your seatbelts because it's coming. It starts tomorrow, but it gets pretty nasty on Monday and Tuesday. So see what happens. Maybe we can get enough air conditioning going. We can get some power outages and I can DX my neighborhood with no interference if I'm lucky. And hopefully it'll happen Tuesday when I'm there all day. Because I won't be there all day on Monday.
1: You'll be sitting there sweating, listening to Distant Station.
0: Yeah, that's right. With no interference, I'll be able to listen to a 6:30 without that nasty transformer noise at the bottom of the band in my neighborhood. Thanks, PG&E. But at any rate,
1: you can thank them for the outage too.
0: Yeah, I thank him more for that. I say thanks, PG&E, with a lot of sarcasm because this happened in 2006 when we had that outage, and I called and complained, and they sent some dummy out who wasn't going to do anything, and I thought, well, this is not going to get me anywhere. Yeah. So here we are 16 years later, and we've still got the problem. But okay. It's no surprise.
1: Stop your whining.
0: But at any rate, let's see, what do we got? Oh, so I was supposed to do the weather. Yeah, so yeah, we were in the middle of it. It's going to be hot, and highs will be in the 80s today. It's starting to warm up a little bit today and tomorrow into the mid to upper 80s, but we're going to get into the upper 90s and maybe low 100s on Monday and Tuesday, so that's where you want to fasten your seatbelt. And on Tuesday night, they're projecting the overnight lows to not even get out of the 70s, so it's going to be a warm day and evening on Tuesday, so be prepared. In fact, excessive heat warnings and stuff, too, are going on. I think they're starting today, and they're going on until about 8 o'clock on Tuesday night, so that's kind of what's in store for the next few days. Right now, though, we got 83. It's already pretty warm. 83 KSJS degrees. It wasn't 83 till later in the show yesterday.
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0: Benny King and Amor, Roma Backwards.

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0: 90.5 FM KSJS. That's a good song. KSJS. I kind of slurred those letters. That's a good song. Martha and her Vandellas. Love Bug. Leave My Heart Alone.
1: Yeah. And I guess mildly disappointing on the pop charts. Only number 25 pop in 1967. As you might expect, better rhythm and blues action. Number 14 R&B for Martha and the Vandellas. Love Bug. Leave My Heart Alone. Not to be confused with Love Bug, a big country hit for George Strait.
0: Yeah, pretty cool stuff.
1: Yeah. And it's not a very well-kept secret that we get our good ideas from all kinds of other people, like Radio Rick, who does a hometown countdown. And this past week, he did a very cool countdown from 1967 for CHUM out of Toronto.
0: Yeah, that was a cool chart.
1: And sometimes he asks his listeners to guess what they think number one will be. And I dare say nobody got the answer correct because it was a Canadian artist that we have never heard of.
0: Yeah, we've never played this record. We're going to play it in a little while, but it was number one on the... we actually went back and tracked it, just for the heck of it. When I was hanging out with VCR Dave, we went back and tracked it, and it was on the Chum charts for a couple of months.
1: Wow.
0: So it was obviously a big record there, and that's why... I left Radio Rick a message last week telling him, well, you know, as unlikely as it would be for someone to guess this number one record, if you had... and this will be hard for some of my listeners to relate to unless you also listen to The Ride and you know who Chris from Boston is or our pal Jim from Barstow, who's no longer with us. But if you had somebody with a memory like Chris or Jim who just remember all kinds of stuff, they would...
1: particularly listen to Chum in 67.
0: Yeah, if they were living in the Toronto area and you had somebody in the Toronto area with a memory like Jim or Chris, and I don't think that there is a listener like that to The Ride, but if there was... I'd say there'd be a reasonable chance they could come up with it, because if you had someone with a detailed memory like Chris or Jim had, they would remember at this time of the year, boy, this record was big in Toronto because it was on the charts for a couple months. I think it would be possible for someone to guess it, but it's not going to be real likely.
1: And it's a pop record. The name of the group, Lords of London.
0: Yeah, it is very pop sounding.
1: Very, very popish. And the interesting, and we always like food titles, the great title, Cornflakes and Ice Cream.
0: Yeah, pretty cool. And cornflakes on their own are kind of boring, so if you did mix them with ice cream, that might make a pretty good mix.
1: Yeah.
0: Because your ice cream would be crunchy, and the ice cream would certainly enhance the flavor of the cornflakes. So.
1: And on a hot day like today, I could use some ice cream.
0: Yeah. So Cornflakes and Ice Cream, we'll be playing that one for you in a while. The Lords
1: of London. Not in a while, like in 20 seconds.
0: Oh, okay. That's coming up next. Okay, yeah. That's cool. I knew we were talking about it. I wasn't sure if it was next up. Yeah, it's kind of a neat song. I think there are even some children in the intro.
1: Yeah, there's some children in it.
0: Yeah.
1: That defines it as a pop song.
0: Some kidlets, yeah.
1: Man.
0: So, yeah, that's right. It's kind of a pop record, and certainly not one that most people would guess. It would just take, like I said, the right person with the right memory, and... Chris, being from Boston, wouldn't have known about it, probably. And Jim no longer with us, but he probably wouldn't have known either, because, again, neither of them were from the Toronto area. So you need somebody with a real sharp memory in Canada.
1: Yeah, well.
0: In the Toronto area.
1: And disappointing that a huge record in Canada doesn't cross over to the United States.

0: at all.
1: Yeah, because it really was pretty bad. I was surprised. It was on the charts for 2 months. It really had a reasonable chart life.
0: Yeah, so down there in CD number 3, let's check it out. Number 1 on Chum out of Toronto, Ontario. It's the Lords of London, Cornflakes and Ice Cream, courtesy of 90.5 KSJS.

And there she is, Dionne Warwick, with a double dip for you. Windows of the World from 67. And, of course, Trains and Boats and Planes out of 1966. Right here on the Terry Radio Go-Round up until 3 o'clock this afternoon. And, I was throwing myself off. I was doing something here, and I was didn't look right. Now I realize what's going on. No big deal. Anyway, so there you go. And the funny thing is, that was an unplanned double play. A lot of times we plan the double plays, but we didn't plan that one. It just, the same thing happened yesterday. It's the second day in a row. We had the same artist show up on two various artist discs in two different machines. Pretty funny how that works sometimes. It's pretty weird. I don't know what it means. Maybe I don't want to know what it means, but it's an interesting quirk, I got to tell you that. Let's hear this before we go into our break at 12:20.

0: Yeah, there you go. That's a great one. That's Mamas and Papas in 1230 from 90.5 FM KSJS. Yeah, pretty good stuff. That definitely have always like, of course, the Mamas and Papas are a great group. I always have dug a lot of their music, and that's certainly a good one. But they've had a lot of great tunes over the years, no question about that. The DT radio thing happening in your ears. Hope things are going well for you on this solid gold Saturday. We're going to be here till 3, obviously, and it's a hot weekend, so be careful. Watch your step, especially if you're going to be spending a lot of time outside. Have some water with you. Or something good, you know, maybe some iced tea, maybe some beer, whatever works, but stay hydrated. And, you know, maybe stay around air conditioning if you can. It's not going to be so bad today, but it starts getting a little warmer tomorrow. But really got to fasten your seatbelts in the South Bay here anyway on Monday and Tuesday, because that's when the real hot days are coming up. So kind of fasten your seatbelt and be careful on Monday and Tuesday. It is the Terry thing, and it's time for me to go to the KSJS other room and bring in Ross Hartman. Let me make sure I bring the right pot up here. All right, I think we got him. I think we got him all set here, and make sure his thing is punched on. And Ross, what's happening in the Mike Adams Lounge over there anyway?
1: Hey there, Dennis. Here I am. Got my thing set up.
0: There you go.
1: I'm staying cool here in the air conditioning today and tomorrow.
0: Yeah.
1: It'll be okay. Kind of warm, but watch out. Monday, Tuesday.
0: That's right.
1: It might even hit 100 here in San Jose.
0: Yeah, it's supposed to.
1: So get hydrated, stay in the shade.
0: Yeah.
1: Protect the animals, all that good stuff.
0: Yeah, that's right.
1: In the meantime, oldies but goodies to keep you cool. Cool and groovy oldies but goodies.
0: Yeah.
1: We'll get right back to them. First, a quick reminder.
0: What do you got?
1: Veggie-lution is a community engagement organization inspired to connect the community together through farming.
0: Ah.
1: Founded back in 2008 by 3 San Jose State students, Veggie-lution strives to connect people from diverse backgrounds through farming and food. You can join Veggie-lution now and every Saturday from now till 2 p.m. They're located within the Emma Prusch Farm Park. That's over at King and Story Road in East San Jose. Dennis, it's easy to get to. You're on 280 South. And you're taking that clover leaf to get on 101 North. As you're zipping around the clover leaf, there it is. Big Red Barn.
0: Oh, there
1: it says
0: you go.
1: Emma Prusch Farm Park. Yeah, that's the place.
0: Yeah, there you go.
1: If you want more info, just visit www.veggielution.org. That's www.veggielution.org.
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Hello, he's here. An interesting song, a group called A Passing Fancy, and it's called, I just had the title of it, Everything is Sunshine. I'll get you the right title. Boy, I'm out of it. I want to say Everything is Sunshine, and I know that's not the right title, but I will get you the title. It's a title about sunshine. But Passing Fancy, it's a pretty obscure one. It was number 28 on 1050 Chum in Toronto. Pretty cool song, though. You don't get to hear that one too often, most certainly. It is the DT Radio thing up until 3 o'clock today.

And there he is, Rick Nelson, believe it or not. Yeah, Rick Nelson with a song called Suzanne on a Sunday Morning. Or in our case, it would be Susan, not Suzanne, Susan on a Saturday Morning. But this is Suzanne on a Sunday Morning. Ricky Nelson, number 120 in, on the, let's see, not on Billboard, number 120 on the Record World charts, I believe, in 1967. That's a pretty obscure one. And the one before that, a group called A Passing Fancy. The song is called I Believe in Sunshine, not Everything is Sunshine, like dumb Dennis Terry told you. I Believe in Sunshine. That's a good one from A Passing Fancy. That's another group that didn't have any hits in the U.S. And I don't know what kind of success they had in Canada. They had certainly had that hit on Chum, but I'm not sure how big they were. I don't think they were too big in the U.S. They didn't do much of anything here. Anyway, interesting. You know, a lot of times it's interesting to me how some of these neat artists from Canada or, you know, the U.K. or whatever, Australia, can have such big hits over there and have very little success over here in the U.S. It's kind of weird. But I guess the same could be said for Chad and Jeremy, how they were pretty big here and not much action at all in the U.K. So I guess it can work both ways, but it tends to work the other way more often than not. I found we'll find some interesting artists in Canada or the UK or somewhere, and they don't do much of anything here. So that's just, yeah, one of those weird things. That's how the whole, you know, popular music thing worked, I guess, back then. What can I say? It is the DT Radio Mess, and let's see, we're just kind of rolling through a solid gold Saturday with lots of cool music for you. A lot of neat stuff like this, in fact.

0: There they are, the Brooklyn Bridge. That's right, Johnny Maestro and the Brooklyn Bridge from 90.5 FM. It's called Your Husband, My Wife. And, of course, we heard a Coke jingle also from the Brooklyn Bridge. And before the Brooklyn Bridge, we heard the John Lee Group. That's right, the John Lee Group, Bring It Down Front. That was a number 10 record in 67 on CHUM. And so there you go, a pretty interesting one. Some of these Canadian hits are pretty interesting, and we've certainly had a few obscure ones today. We got a few more coming up, so some fun things, some fun songs that maybe you've never heard or not heard in a long time, or at least seldom heard, because some of them are hits in Canada, not over here, so you don't get to hear them very often, if at all. It is the DT Radio Mess. Hello, hello. It's almost time to hear from Funky Joe, but I think we can sneak in one more. Well, let's just do it now. Let's hear about Funky Joe since I mentioned him.
1: Everybody say hold up.
2: 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Y'all ready for this?
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The girl's all right with me, baby. That's a good one. The Temptations 102 on the pop charts. Didn't do that well on the pop charts, unfortunately, but did pretty well on the R&B side at number 39. So good to hear that one. From, 1967? Yeah, it's a good song. It is the DT Radio Mess, and we're messing things up pretty good, as we do every Friday and Saturday from 11 a.m. to 3 p.m. So, yeah, you know what you're in for if you tune in during those hours, huh?

Jerry Lewis and his Playboys. That's a good one. My Heart Symphony from 1966, a number 13 record. That's a little longer than you're used to, thanks to the Ron Firmenich remix. And a lot of times when Ron would remix tunes, he would often give us more if there was more at the end. And there usually were. Your songs that fade out, they always go on longer, longer than when they fade out. And I guess they could have let them go closer to the fade out back in the day, but they didn't. So we get some of these Ron Firmenich remixes, and we get to hear a little more of the endings on some of those tunes. And the Temptations before that, The Girl's All Right With Me, Like a Dummy. I told you 67, because I'm playing a lot of 67 music, and so I wasn't even thinking. But no, that's from 64, not from 67. Though we are playing a number of 67 tunes today, but not that one. 64 for that. And, My Heart Symphony. That's a good one from Gary Lewis and his Playboys. I always have liked that one a lot. And then the follow-up was good, too. I think I only got the number 50. You Don't Have to Paint Me a Picture. That was also a good one. It is the Dennis Terry Radio Shoe, a real big shoe. We got a really big show today, like we do every Friday and Saturday, I guess. 14 in front of the hour, 1 o'clock, and let's go over here and see what we got.

That's a cool song. That's called Summer Souvenirs on 90.5 FM. Summer Souvenirs from Carl Hamill Jr. out of 1961. Pretty good tune. I don't get to hear that one very often. That's a good song. It is the DT Radio Mess. Hello, hello. Hope things are going well for you. The music phone is open on this Solid Gold Saturday. If you want to call in and say hi, 924-KSJS, 924-5757. Of course, you need to put a 408 in front of it.

0: Peaches and Herb on 90.5 FM, KSJS, Let Me Be the One. That's a good one from 1969. Didn't do all that well, only number 74 on the pop charts, but did better on the R&B side. Yeah, it's a good song. I don't get to hear that one very often. Peaches and Herb right here on 90.5. It is the DT radio happening, and we're just sitting here having fun playing music and trying to get ourselves through the hot days. And we were discussing roast beef sandwiches last week. Well, I went and tried La Villa, as someone recommended, and it's a good sandwich. There's nothing wrong with it. It's good, but not what I'm looking for exactly, because they, like many other places, slice the roast beef up real thin. I always find it's better when it's thicker, especially if it's a thicker slice on the edge of the slice. Sometimes you get a little bit of fat or whatever, and it just adds flavor to it. And I always like the thicker slices. Most people slice their roast beef thin. So the only, and then I also went and tried before we came into KSJS on Monday night, before I came in with a jazz cap, we went by Lenardi's and picked up a tri-tip sandwich, because you might remember I mentioned that the only answer that I can think of, that I know of right now in San Jose, to the kind of roast beef sandwich that I'm talking about, and that would be the kind of roast beef sandwich that Original Joe's served for years and that Harry's Hofbräu still serves. They're basically the same, pretty much the same. They do the thicker slices of meat, and they do the same kind of sandwich. The only place in San Jose that I can find now, other than Original Joe's with their prime rib sandwich, is Lenardi's. But you don't get the roast beef at Lenardi's. You get the tri-tip. So you go over to Lenardi's, get a tri-tip sandwich, and you will get the kind of sandwich that I'm talking about, pretty much, which is what I consider to be a good quality roast beef sandwich with a thicker sliced roast beef. It'll be similar to what you're going to get at the Hofbräu or Joe's over at Lenardi's. But those are about the only ones I found so far. So I'm always open to suggestions, and maybe somebody who was listening last week will call with another suggestion. Maybe they thought of something else during the week. But that was our big discussion of the day last Saturday. So we'll bring it back, and we'll see if people come up with some ideas today on where to get a good roast beef sandwich. But right now I've got I'm supposed to have punched up my thing, and I didn't do it. We can do that real quickly though, I think, and let's see if this works.
1: Tooth decay can happen at any age. The crowns of your teeth are covered with a hard tissue called enamel, which protects your teeth from decaying, causing acids produced by bacteria. Beneath the gums, the roots of your teeth are covered with a softer tissue called cementum. If exposed, the cementum is more susceptible to decay and more difficult to treat than decay of the enamel. As you get older, your gums may recede, exposing the cementum, and this may be due to periodontal disease, plaque buildup, trauma, or heredity. Also, old dental restorations may begin to weaken and create crevices that allow bacteria to accumulate, leading to decay. Brush twice a day, floss once a day, and schedule regular dental checkups to help keep your teeth healthy for a lifetime. This public service announcement has been brought to you by 90.5 KSJS. For more information, visit our website, ada.org.
0: Well, thank you, my dear. And I'm supposed to tell you about Celluloid Dreams. Well, it's on every Friday right after our show. We got all the old-timers together on Friday. We're here from 11 to 3. Ross and I are. And then, of course, at 3 o'clock, it is Celluloid Dreams with Tim and Larry. And they'll bring you a pretty cool show all about the movie-going experience, and bring you a lot of interesting interviews with producers and actors and directors that are involved in current movies. And they even go back into the archives and bring you some neat old interviews from time to time. Sometimes you get a chance to win tickets to the movie. So a lot of fun. Check it out. Celluloid Dreams with Tim and Larry next Friday, 3 o'clock, right here at 90.5 FM. Well, the weather in one word, basically hot for the next few days. That's what we're going to be up against. Highs in the 80s over the weekend, and then by my Monday and Tuesday, we're going to have highs of the upper 90s and low 100s, with overnight lows in the 60s and even the low 70s on Tuesday night. So it's going to be pretty warm the first part of the week, and then things will gradually start to cool off on Wednesday, but no appreciable drop off probably till maybe the end of next week, like next Friday-ish. But our worst days are going to be Monday and Tuesday, so fasten your seatbelts and get ready for that. Right now, we've got 83 KSJS degrees.

0: Stevie Wonder on 90.5 FM, KSJS, Blowing on the Wind. A pretty big record for him in 1966. That was number 9 on the pop charts, number 1 on the R&B side. And a pretty minor record before that, Theme from a Summer Place. Yeah, you know that song. You usually hear it by Percy Faith. If not by Percy, you'll hear the vocal version by the Letterman. But how about that vocal version that you almost never hear by the Jays with Jamie? That's three guys and a gal in that group, the Jays with Jamie. And Theme from a Summer Place, number 115 in 1964. There's a good minor one for you. DT in your ears, let's break the radio station.
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And they have the Mustangs with a pretty cool song in 1964. They were doing that neat instrumental. Number 92 record for them in 64, the Mustangs' Dartell Stomp. Yeah, pretty good song. That's not one you hear very much, though, on the radio, understandably. It's a pretty minor one, but pretty good. Good instrumental, one of those good forgotten instrumentals. DT in your ears, hello, hello. Hope things are going well on this Solid Gold Saturday at 5 past 1 o'clock. DT with lots of Solid Gold souvenirs all the way up until 3 o'clock this afternoon.

Yeah, pretty good song. That's Jimmy Gilreath from 90.5 FM. He, of course, recorded under the name of James Gilreath with Little Band of Gold, but that was him recording under the almost the same name, Jimmy Gilreath, from 1963, and it's called Lollipops, Lace, and Lipstick, a pretty minor one. I think he got the number 115 in 63, so pretty minor stuff. I will verify that for you, but it was definitely a bubbling under. Didn't do too well, but hey, good song. And, you know, just because it's a bubbling under doesn't mean it's not a good record, by God. We've heard a lot of great bubbling under tunes, I got to tell you. Almost 8 past 1 o'clock at 90.5 FM. TJB for you, Herbie Albert and company. The Work's On.

Yeah, good song. The work song, TJB, as I mentioned, he had number 18 record in 1966 on the pop charts, 2 on the AC charts. And Jimmy Gilreath before that, 115 and 63, The Part I Didn't Tell You, on Record World. So it wasn't even a Billboard charter number, 115 on Record World in 63. It is the DT Radio Mess. It's about 10 after 1 o'clock, and we just keep on rolling here and playing cool stuff for you. Here's one that is on the Rick-Tick label. That was a label out of Detroit, and I don't know that it was all that big in Detroit. It certainly wasn't very big nationally. It was only a bubbling under record, but it sure is a good one. Gino is a Coward, Gino Washington. Big hit out here in the Bay Area. It was definitely on the KYA and Cube chart. So let's check it out. Gino is a Coward, Gino Washington on 90.5 FM.

Yeah, let me see. I was going to do this. Let's see if we can Let me see. Okay, yeah, I know what player that was on, because we're going to do something kind of fun. That's just such a good rocking song. I think we're going to go ahead and hear that one more time. We're going to remember my buddy Lou Geneva and do a record reprise. So what the heck? Let's remember Lou and hear "Gino Is a Coward" by Gina Washington one more time.

Oh, that is good. Good stuff. Gino is a coward. Gino Washington. What a great record. Don't know why that didn't do better. Should have done a lot better than number 121 in 1964. What the heck? Should have been number one or two. Those are the two digits in the number. One or two would have been good. Not 121, though. Anyway, Gino is a Coward, Gino Washington. Hope you like that one. On the Rick-Tick label, that's a pretty cool name for a record label, the Rick-Tick label out of Detroit. It is the Terry program at about 16 and a half after the hour of 1 o'clock. And let's go over here and check this out.

0: Gladys Knight and her Pips. That's right. Gladys Knight and the Pips from 1964. And that, of course, is the title Lovers Always Forgive, a number 89 record. I think I said that in 64. So, yeah, minor hit, but a pretty nice tune, nevertheless. It is the Terry program for this year's Solid Gold Saturday. Yeah, Gladys Knight and the Pips. They always had a lot of cool stuff. And that's one of those good minor ones you don't get to hear very often. And let's see, right now I've got Ross in the KSJS other room. I believe he's ready over there. I got his thing punched on, his thing slid up. So, Ross, what's happening in the Mike Adams Lounge anyway?
1: Hey there, Dennis. Here I am. Yeah, thing punched on, slid up. I heard you banging on the window.
0: That means
1: it's time for us to conversate.
0: It is.
1: But I'm over here in the Mike Adams Lounge and enjoying the oldies but goodies. No spotlight, so it's just wide open.
0: Yeah.
1: Anything from the 50s to the 80s on our oldies but goodies show. More on the way, but first a quick reminder.
0: What do you got?
1: What do you like best about living around here? Is it the natural beauty, the great neighborhoods,
0: the food,
1: all the choices for recreation and entertainment? Do you have a job you like? Enjoy the mix of generations? 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
9: That's the coolest story I've ever heard in my entire life. That's insane. Can I hear it again? Do you have time?
10: All right, I'm out of here. I hear that asteroids machine calling my name from the game room, so peace.

90.5 FM KSJS, two in a row there that you're probably used to hearing the album versions of. In both cases, you heard the single edits. That was Traffic with Paper Sun from 1967. And, of course, the big one, number one record for the Animals, House of the Rising Sun from 1964. So we got two songs about sun, too. Yeah, Paper Sun and House of the Rising Sun. So there you go. Animals and Traffic. All right, it is the DT Radio Extravaganza. And, of course, we're going to be here for a while yet, probably a little over an hour and a half, I'd say. And the music phone's wide open for you, 924-KSJS, 924-5757, if you want to call in and say hello. Richard Groove Holmes from 66.

90.5 FM KSJS. Well, we already did our reprise for the day with Gina Washington. Otherwise, I might have reprised that one. That's a pretty cool song. Probably my favorite tornado song, I think. And I've only heard it several times. You remember the tornadoes, obviously, for Telstar. And you probably might even remember them for Ride the Wind, actually. But that one, The Ice Cream Man, you can't knock a song with the food in the title either. The Ice Cream Man, good song, number 103 on Cashbox and Music Vendor, but didn't even see any Billboard action. That's a shame. That's a great song from 1963. Hope you like that one. Yeah, hope you dug that. Pretty cool stuff. And let's see, before that, what did we hear before that? There was something I played it and I was going to tell you. Oh, yeah, am I going to remember it? Well, maybe not. I was going to tell you what we played before the tornadoes. I got so wrapped up in the tornado song. I will have to go back and check my list, but I will do that. We'll play one more song and I will go back and let you know what the heck it was that we heard before the tornadoes. It's almost coming to me, but I'm not going to sit here and waste time. We'll go ahead and get back to the music and we'll, I do remember what it is now, finally. It's Love, Love, Love by the Clovers. That was what we played before that, so from 1956. So there you go. Pretty good one from the Clovers, and an even better one from the Tornadoes with the Ice Cream Man. DT in your ears. Hello, hello. Hope things are happening. Well, actually, the Ice Cream Man, that's probably a subject near and dear to our heart. We're going to need the Ice Cream Man badly in the next several days with all this heat and stuff. Got to stock up on the popsicles and the drumsticks and all that sort of good stuff. So, you know, that's what we got to do. Keep the ice cream thing going along with the water and everything. But so let's get back to the music with, well, where do we want to go? We could go to three. We've been doing three a lot. Yeah, well, let's go here.

Yeah, quite a nice arrangement of that one, huh? 90.5 FM, that's Conchetta Francanero. Connie Francis doing a little Al Jolson doing Swanee. That was a minor hit for her, very minor. It probably charted on a few stations. One place it charted was Hitbound. It was a Hitbound record on WNDR in Syracuse, 1260 on your AM dial. So there you go. Connie Francis doing some Al Jolson. Pretty good stuff. That's a good version of Swanee. Not bad. A good rocking version, huh? It is the DT Radio Mess. We'll be here till 3. Beach Boys.

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2: Yeah. We're not mainstream.

Don't know. Kind of a neat ending. Yeah, that's a good song. Herman's Hermits. And, of course, This Door Swings Both Ways with some good, solid advice there at the end of the song. If you're not prepared, let's see, what is it? I was going to tell you the line. Now I goofed it up. I got it now. Make the most of living if you're not prepared to die. Yeah, that's what you got to do, I guess. Make the most of living if you're not prepared to die. Herman's Hermits, This Door Swings Both Ways. Before that one, Harper's Bazaar out of 66, 67, actually. That's a good one, called Anything Goes, right here on 90.7 FM. 90.7. Well, we were there for a lot of years. We haven't been there, but we also haven't been there for a lot of years. So I don't know how that came out, but anyway, that's all right. 90.5 FM, that's what it is. It's like a jock who's worked at various places and he's been at a station maybe for 10 months. Then he opens the mic and the old call letters come out of his mouth. It's crazy. Yeah, you just never know how that's going to happen. But anyway, 90.5 FM, that's what it is. It's 90.7 is close. It depends on your radio. If you tune to 0.7, you might hear a little bit of bleed from us, but you're not going to be able to hear anything too intelligible. Well, intelligible, that's the word I want. Nothing too intelligible. And you might not hear us at all. You might hear Calex in Berkeley. That's the closest thing on 90.7. But no, we're at 90.5. I think we got all that stuff figured out now. Let's do one more. Let's go. Let's go here. Twaddles. You know what I mean, babe.

0: Turtles, and you know what I mean, right here on 90.5 FM KSJS, the Dennis Terry Radio Show. It's a few minutes before 2. Well, how many? Actually, about 10 minutes before 2 o'clock. And I've got a message for you here.
1: Did you just look down at your phone? You did it again, didn't you? You know you're flying down the road in a 3-ton hunk of steel, and a text message takes your eyes off the road for an average of 5 seconds. 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Turn it off. 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
0: Oh, I'm supposed to tell you about the Cat's Cradle. That's what I'm supposed to tell you about. So we can do that. Cat's Cradle, it's on every Monday night. It's Miss Cat, the jazz cat, doing her Cat's Cradle program Monday night, 7 to 11. And you get to hear some of the latest in jazz, because that's what she prides herself on, is trying to dig up some of the new releases each week. She'll come up with some of the new albums and give you probably 2 or 3 cuts from each album, give you a kind of an idea of what some of the new releases are sounding like. And you hear a few jazz classics along the way. So pretty cool show. And the last hour, the Power Hour, she does just all kinds of stuff. She goes crazy and plays Beatle records. No, I'm just kidding. She hasn't played the Beatles, but she will play some. She'll stray away from jazz a little bit and almost venture into hip-hop. Oh, my God. That's what she said she might do occasionally. She said that, I think, last Monday. But she does some different things in the last hour. It's mostly jazz, but you might hear a little variation. So check it out, The Cat's Cradle, Miss Cat, doing her program Monday night, 7 to 11. Check it out. The Bay Area weather, just ahead of a whole bunch of more music. And basically, it's going to be hot with the daytime highs in the 80s today and tomorrow. And you'll get up into the upper 90s and 100-ish by Monday and Tuesday, with overnight lows in the upper 50s and low 60s for the next couple nights. And then Monday and Tuesday, you're going to be upper 60s and low 70s for your nighttime lows. So it's warming. It's going to be warming up, by golly. Right now, 85 KSJS degrees.

Bill Haley and his Comets on 90.5 FM, rocking through the rye from 1956, I believe that is, number 50, 1956 was a B-side, number 78 for him, rocking through the rye with your rye bread. That's a good idea, I guess. What the heck? What else can you rock through the rye with? Let's get back into the music with this on 90.5. Junior Walker.

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0: Oh.
1: That's a posthumous hit for Otis Redding. It's called Free Me, number 103 on the pop charts, and did a lot better on the R&B side, number 30. That is a posthumous hit for Otis, as I mentioned, out of 1969. DT in your ears. Hello, hello. Hope things are going well for you on this Solid Gold Saturday. Hugo Witterhalter, now Eddie Haywood helping him out on the piano on this one, Canadian Sunset, Terry Program. Hello, hello to your face. Hope your Saturday's going well.

That is Dean Martin, my guy. Pretty good song. Dean Martin with A Million and One, title of that one. And I'll give you a little sports update. The Giants are trailing the Phillies, 2-1 Phillies over the Giants, bottom of the third. And in college football, UC Davis and Cal tied at 7-7 in the, with just a few minutes left in the second quarter. So I'll give you a couple of sports updates there for your face. It is the DT radio thing. Hope things are going well for you on this Saturday.

Very nice, very nice. Chad and Jeremy, of course, and Distant Shores, except a little twist. How about a French version? Yeah, French version of Distant Shores with Chad and Jeremy. And Jeremy telling you that you're listening to the Dennis Terry program. That's always good to hear. Always good to hear those artist drops. And Jeremy was nice enough to do a handful of drops for us, and even one for my buddy Radio Rick. So that was pretty cool. We had him in the studio, gosh, probably 2.5 years ago, I'm thinking. Let me think. It was 2019. I wanted to go see him in concert, and I wasn't able to make it. It was maybe 2018, actually, because I think about a year after they were in here, I was going to go see them, and then I had an infection in my leg right before COVID hit, and so I couldn't go catch that concert. So I think it was about 2018 we had him in here, 4 years ago. But yeah, pretty cool stuff. Jeremy with a little drop there at the beginning of the French version of Distant Shores, which came out in 66. It was a moderately big hit here. Not the French version, but the English version, a moderate hit, not one of their biggest, but certainly a darn good one. I've always liked Distant Shores. Great song. 14 past 2 o'clock at KSJS, and let's get back into the. I want to see where I want to go. I'm just kind of weighing out how many songs I have on all my CDs, and they're all just about even now, so it doesn't really matter where we go, I guess. Let's go over here and hear some Simon & Garfunkel. Dennis Terry theme song here, faking it on the Terry program for a solid gold Saturday.

0: And there you have Elvis Presley, Love Letter Straight From My Heart. You betcha, that's always good to hear. Fun to hear, it's always good to hear Elvis Presley songs you don't hear real often, and that's one that you don't hear from him all the time. There's certainly some other ones you do hear a lot, but that's not one of them. 21 and a half minutes after the hour of 2 o'clock right here from 90.5 FM. I have a message for you. Oops, I had a feeling I blew it. I hit that darn button twice, and I meant to only hit it once. That's what happens sometimes. The old finger presses it kind of in a funky way, and it happens twice. But let's hear this.
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1: Here we go. All right. And I got Ross in the KSJS other room. I got his thing punched on. Everything's ready to go, I think. 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
1: Yeah, they told us already.
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1: We are Friday and Saturday.
2: As we're down to our final few minutes, over half an hour of oldies left, hey, bring out the good ones, okay?
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1: All right, there, old buddy. And, you know, I don't know what this would mean, certainly, but it just seems like it would be neat to be able to say something like 90.5 FM KSJS, your pollination station. It's amazing.

Yeah, baby. Gaslight is the title of that one. That's a group called The Ugly Ducklings, a Canadian act again. And yes, number one on Chum, another big record in the Toronto area. Number one on 1050 Chum in 67. The Ugly Ducklings, Gaslight. Pretty wild. I don't know if we played that before. I don't believe we have. Maybe, but it's been a long time. But there you go. I hope you like that one. It's kind of a fun song that you are not going to hear very often because it wasn't a hit in the here in the U.S. DT in your ears. Hello, hello. Hope things are going well for you.

0: Hear My Song, Violetta. That's a good song. Kind of like that one from, what was that, what was the year on that? 1956, I think. But I that's probably wrong. I'll check and let you know. May have been 61. I just don't remember. I checked it a moment ago. But it's a guy by the name of Ray Adams. Hear My Song, Violetta. Pretty cool song, a nice little Italian song. 29 minutes after the hour at 2 o'clock. We got about a half hour left. And then, of course, 3 o'clock, we got DJ Javi Zavi coming in here for you.
1: Seems so strange.
0: Jay the Americans.

Jay and the Americans, 1966, the number 76 record for them on 90.5 FM, Living Above Your Head. I wonder what the rent is for that, Live Above Your Head. Maybe it costs less than if you, you know, lived in a house or apartment or something. You never know. Kind of reminds me, I don't know why, it just reminds me, title-wise, not the song doesn't remind me of the Johnny Ray song, but there was a Johnny Ray Frankie Lane duet called Up Above My Head. But this is, so this might be a similar idea, Living Above Your Head. I don't know. Just a thought. A stupid one, I suppose. But hey, you know, I'm full of stupid thoughts. That's what Dennis Terry is all about. 27 and a half minutes in front of the hour of 3 o'clock. Oh, we heard Ray Adams before that one. And Hear My Song, Violetta. And that was actually number 119 record in 62. Very minor, bubbling under 119 and 62. So there you go. Hope you like that song all about the Violetta and the gondola and all that good stuff. It is the Terry go-around for a few more minutes. Tony Sheridan.

Ain't She Sweet, the Beatles without Tony Sheridan. I said Tony Sheridan, and Tony Sheridan not in that recording, but that was close to the time they were working with Tony Sheridan. It was a little past that time, but it started when I heard the intro. It reminded me of My Body, and that's why I instinctively said Tony Sheridan. But no, it's the Beatles, early Beatles. John Lennon on the lead there, and Ain't She Sweet right here on the Terry Thing. Hope things are going well for you on this warm Saturday. Hope you're doing something to keep cool, because it is going to be warm for the next few days, by golly.

0: I'm hungry. Paul Revere and the Raiders, baby. That's a good one, most certainly. That, of course, I'm sure you recognize, that is an alternate version. It could be said to be explicit, but not explicit because of shame words. It's explicit because they were doing a little hype under drugs, and I guess they decided not to release that. In fact, when it did come out, which I believe was in the 90s, when Sony reissued it on a Paul Revere package, I remember Jay Arnold had a chance to talk to Paul Revere, and Paul was actually surprised. He didn't even know that they had saved that alternate take. He didn't know it was still around. But I think labels probably save most session tapes, and so I guess it wouldn't be a complete surprise to me, but it was a surprise to him anyway, and he was surprised that that came out. But it's pretty cool. That's the kind of censored or unedited, well, the censored version, let's call it, the earlier version of Hungry that they couldn't get released, and they had to redo that a little bit. But pretty cool. That's kind of fun to hear that one. That's always good. And The Breeze and I, Santo and Johnny, right before that one, the minor one in the 1960 Bubbling Under song. About 16 and a half before the hour of 3 o'clock, make that 16 before 3.
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That's kind of a neat instrumental that you don't get to hear very often. That's because it was such a minor song. 1964, those are the Exports with Car Hop. That was the number 128 record on, let's see, on Cashbox, and 114 on Record World. So very minor hit, but a pretty good one. The Exports, as I mentioned, and Car Hop on the Terry program. And we're ready to hop out of here in just a few minutes. Probably 12 minutes away or so. But we got time for a few more before we get to 3 o'clock and the DJ Hobby Zobby program. A few more cool ones like this.

Hey, why not? He might have stood as good a chance as anybody. Ringo for president. The Young World Singers out of 1964. That's a pretty darn minor one, by golly. Pretty good song, though. That's fun. Just, you know, fun little novelty record that you don't get to hear very often. 128 it was on. No, that was the other one. I'll check the chart action for you. It was a Bubbling Under song, I do believe, in 1964. Let's hear one more before our break, and I will find out what Ringo for President didn't let you know.

0: Oh, yeah, you betcha. All the way to breakdown. That's good stuff. Cindy, oh, Cindy, the stereo version. That's the way it should be heard. Sometimes you have to go to Boots to get those things. You know, why didn't Capitol just give it to us that way on the Serpent Safari twofer? They came out with a bunch of twofers, remember? In 1990, they twofered up a lot of the Beach Boy albums, and Serpent Safari was part of a twofer, and they gave you bonus cuts. One of the bonus cuts was Cindy, oh, Cindy, but it was a mono mix. Didn't have as much bass and didn't have that nice wide stereo. That was very cool. Cool. You had to go to a Boot to get that one. But that's good stuff. Cindy, oh, Cindy in stereo from the Beach Boys right here on 90.5 FM, where we got about 8 minutes in front of the hour. And by the way, Ringo for president. Yes, I should have gone with my gut. That was number 132 in 64. A pretty minor one there for the Young World Singers. Got about 8 minutes left. Got time for two or three more songs. We'll see what we can come up with. But in the meantime, I've got a message for you as soon as I punch it into my machine.
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0: Well, the weather in one word, basically hot for the next few days. That's the way it's going to be. You got 80s for highs over the weekend. You'll get up into the upper 90s and maybe the low 100s even at the beginning of the week. And then it'll gradually cool off as we progress through the week. Nighttime lows in the upper 50s and low 60s right now. By Monday and Tuesday, you can expect upper 60s and low 70s for nighttime lows. And right now we've got 86 KSJS degrees already, 86 degrees outside. Don't forget, in just a very few minutes, we got my buddy DJ Javi Zavi coming up. Oh, you think so, huh? All right, we can do that. I know that little sound. I've forgotten just exactly what that is, but I recognize it anyway.

Feeling Groovy. No, it's not the Harper's Bazaar Feeling Groovy, which is actually the 59th Street Bridge song, but people call it Feeling Groovy a lot of the time. No, it's not that one. Didn't even sound anything like it, did it? But that was Feeling Groovy from the Love Generation. No, I'm sorry. That was not Feeling Groovy. Feeling Groovy is the lyric. It's called She Touched Me, actually. Feeling Groovy could almost be a subtitle for that, like it is for Harper's. But no, that's She Touched Me, the Love Generation. Pretty good song out of 1967, 138 on Record World. We got to get out of here because Javi Zavi is waiting in the wings. He's ready to go in just a couple minutes. So we're going to get out of here, and we'll do it all over again next Friday, weather permitting, at 11 o'clock next Friday morning. So until that time, remember, you show me a man with both feet on the ground, and I'll show you a man that can't put his pants on. And we're going to have Sonny and Cher take us home today. This is an interesting time period for Sonny and Cher. The song's called It's the Little Things from 67. This is kind of the beginning of about a four-year run where they had no top 40 hits from early 67 to sometime in 1971. So let's check it out. A number 50 record for them. It's the Little Things right here on 90.5 FM KSJS. Have a good weekend. Hobby Zobby up next. See you next Friday.

0: This old-time radio program was originally aired live, long before the advent of high fidelity. As a result, you may detect an occasional surface noise or volume drop due to transmission problems so common to old radio. We hope, however, that any variance in audio quality will not take away from your pleasure in listening to this, one of the all-time favorite shows.
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90.5 FM KSJS. It's DJ Ross in for Dennis Terry. He is on assignment. His assignment today is to buy as many portable radios as possible. He is up at a swap meet up in Alameda, and they got all kinds of fun electronics up there. He's got a wallet full of money. He'll keep buying portable radios until he runs out of money, and then he'll head back to San Jose with a good handful of radios to play with. I went with him to one of these things a while back, and he picked out 8 or 9 that he was interested in, because a lot of times these are outside and there's no way to test the radios. And the guy at the table said, give me $100, you can have them all. And that was a great deal. So he bought them all, and sure, only about half of them worked, but that was still a good deal. So that's what he's doing right now. He's out checking out portable radios up in Alameda, and he'll tell us all about it when he returns from his field trip. And in fact, it is 10...

10 past the hour. And let's see what we played. Aretha Franklin, of course, right there. Don't Play That Song from 1970. Ben E. King did it first, but Aretha wore it the best because her version, number 11 pop, number one rhythm and blues for 5 weeks. And I always liked the trombones in the middle of that song. There's about a 10-second segment where the trombones come in, and that's it for them. I wonder if they told the guys, okay, you play the 10 seconds and you're done. But yeah, that trombone part in the middle of Don't Play That Song always gets me. And also in there, of course, the unmistakable sounds of Buddy Holly in True Stereo, one of Buddy's last recording sessions, True Love Ways, maybe hinting at the direction he was going to go. True Stereo with an orchestra and everything, and never a big hit single in the U.S., but in the U.K., it was released in 1960, got to number 25 in England, and a classic for Buddy Holly, True Love Ways. Way back when, it was Gary Lewis and the Playboys, Count Me In. Yeah, I know, it's a big hit, and Dennis Terry and I shy away from playing the big hits, except the ones we like a lot, and I like that one a lot. A number two record in 1965, probably held out a top spot by the Beatles or some such. And drummers got to like playing that song with all those drum rolls in it and everything. It's just a great little upbeat song. So glad to bring that to you. So there you go. An idea of what you're going to hear today. Gary Lewis, Buddy Holly, Aretha Franklin, and everything in between. A mixture of 60s and 70s music. And fun stuff, minor stuff, big stuff, and everything in between. Because that's the way I am. And I'm the kind of guy, I'm not going to tell you what I had for breakfast and how about, you know, those current events and here's what I dreamt about last night. No, I'm pretty much like that guy who sits cross-legged on the floor with his Fisher-Price turntable. I got a new stack of 45s. I'm putting them on and telling you about each 45 as we play them. That's what you're going to get from me. For example, the next song, a cutesy little song from Patience and Prudence. Yes, two teenage gals. And they did a fun little song called The Money Tree. It doesn't get played much just as a B-side. It only got to number 73 on the Billboard Hot 100 back in 1956. Good heavens, they're slightly older than me by now. But yes, as little cute teenagers, Patience and Prudence, The Money Tree, and a theme song for me. So check it out, The Money Tree from 90.5 KSJS.

me, pretty baby. I'll be your slave. 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

0: as the harmonica sinks slowly into the west. The late, great Jim Croce there. And Stone Walls. That was the B-side of a posthumous single for Jim. The A-side, Chain Gang Medley. That was a pretty good song, too. But I kind of like that B-side, Stone Walls. And my goodness, I even found chart action for it. That's what we do around here. That's kind of our gimmick compared to the other oldie shows. We give you lots of chart action whenever we can find it. And that one there. Originally recorded January 1970. Finally, a B-side in January of 76, number 48 on WVOP out of Vidalia, Georgia. So good for them, playing Jim Croce B-sides. Gotta like that. And also in there, that song before Jim Croce, it was If You Want This Love by Sonny Knight. That's K-N-I-G-H-T. Yeah, the guy that brought you Confidential. And other than that one big hit, a lot of Sonny Knight songs go unplayed. Well, I wanted to play that one. If You Want This Love... Great strings in that one. Number 71 in 1964 for Sonny Knight. And way back when it was the cutesy song Patience and Prudence performing The Money Tree with that $1 million bill way up on top. I'm going to wait for that one. It is DJ Ross in for Dennis Terry. It is 20 minutes past the hour. And we have got some fun rock and roll out of the break. Rock and roll and pop stuff too. Tab Hunter, I think, would qualify as a pop artist. Started, you know, signed to Warner Brothers Studios to be an actor and lucked into having a big old hit, Young Love, for Tab Hunter. And the head, and it was on Dot Records. And the president of Warner Brothers Studios said, how come he's recording for Dot Records when he's, you know, signed to be an actor for us? And his assistant, as legend has it, said, well, we don't have a record label. And the president of Warner Brothers is, well, okay, let's start a label. And so Tab Hunter, having success on Dot Records, caused the Warner Brothers Records to business label to come into existence. And sure enough, Tab Hunter then signed to the Warner Brothers label and didn't have as big a hit as Young Love, but a good little song he did called Don't Let It Get Around. In fact, regional Canadian hit number 44 on CHUM out of Toronto. And if you're going to be on any chart, CHUM is the place to be because that's like one of the top 40 stations in Canada. We're talking October 1957, 1 month before I was born. But cool oldie but goodie for actor Tab Hunter. Don't Let It Get Around. And then shortly after that, get ready, Bagpipes Doing Rock and Roll. Hey, that's not possible. Yes, it is possible, and you will hear it right after Tab Hunter. Some bagpipe rock and roll, that's up in a sec. But first, a quick reminder. Veggie Illusion is a community engagement organization inspired to connect the community together through farming. 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

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Lynn Anderson there. That's right, the You Never Promised Me a Rose Garden gal. Well, she had a whole long country career and some other good stuff like that one there, a good survival song. I'm All Right. Top 20 country, only 112 on the pop charts. We're talking 1970, a good one for Lynn Anderson. You know, I'd rather maybe hear that one than Rose Garden for the 10 billionth time. That'd be kind of nice. Also in there, I warned you, Bagpipes Rock and Roll. Yes, I Love How You Love Me, done with bagpipes and a rockin' beat. That was Nino Tempo and April Stevens way back in 1965 over on the White Whale label. They had changed labels. Number 14 on WARM, out of Wilkes-Barre. And too bad, no national chart action for that one. I guess the change of labels, or maybe using the bagpipes, just their usual radio stations and record buyers just did not buy enough of that one to get it on the national charts. But I like it. Dennis Terry likes it. And that's good enough for me. I Love How You Love Me, April and Nino. Wow, bagpipes, very cool. And way back when, it was Tab Hunter. And don't let it get around on the Warner Brothers label. Finally got the actor on the correct label, and that's always good to hear. It is DJ Ross in for Dennis Terry. It is about 29 minutes before the top of the hour, or 31 minutes past, depending on if you're right-handed or left-handed. Up next, we have got the very first song that was a big success for Burt Bacharach and Hal David, that classic songwriting team. And, you know, if you're a musicologist, you're thinking, what was that very first success for Bacharach and David? It was The Story of My Life, which co-written by them, and the big hit from Marty Robbins way back in, what, 1957 or so? And the rest was history. Well, other people have recorded The Story of My Life. And in 1965, I thought Don Cherry did a pretty good version. Don Cherry, that Band of Gold guy. And nobody plays it because it wasn't that big of a hit. But I'm going to expose it to you right now. So put on your masks. No, it's excellent. It's not country. It's more of an adult contemporary version. The Story of My Life. Yes, the Marty Robbins song as done by Don Cherry. 1965. How small a hit was it? How small a hit was it? Well, a hit bound on KFJZ out of Fort Worth, Texas. But have an open mind to see what you think. I kind of like this version, The Story of My Life by Don Cherry, courtesy of 90.5 KSJS.

0: 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Buddy Knox there. You're probably saying, wow, I've never heard that one before. Well, and that's too bad because it did get to number 22 on the Billboard charts back in 1958. But I don't know. I have a program director buddy who looked at the charts and drew a line between number 10 and number 11 and said, we'll play everything above this line here, but anything below, outside the top 10, forget about it. And unfortunately, Buddy Knox, Somebody Touched Me, did not make the top 10 or even the top 20. So a number 22 record, I guess it's left to us to play that one. That's 1958. Before that, what did you think of that Don Cherry cover of The Story of My Life? I liked it. It had cool background singers and all that and good stuff. 1965 for that one. Just didn't chart very well. Hopefully, we've added a new favorite to your list. As Kim Vestal once said, oldies for us, but newies for you. That's what we're always looking to find here. It is DJ Ross in for Dennis Terry. He is off buying portable radios up in Alameda. It's a big swap meet, and they're lucky they're not getting rained on. So he's going to have a parcel of portable radios to play with. That's one of his hobbies. And he'll get home, and he'll spend the rest of the day checking them out. So as I told him yesterday, better than heroin, I think, until you shock yourself. And we have got fun stuff on the way out of the break. How about, you know, we always say there's no such thing as a one-hit wonder, except for Dick Stewart, who only had one single. I found a group that only had two singles, a Minneapolis group named the High Spirits. They're over on the Soma label. And at least one of their two singles was a big regional hit. It's a cool song titled Turn On Your Love Light. Top five on WDGY in their hometown of Minneapolis, the High Spirits from 1965. We got that for you. And then listen close, because after that, one of the Doors' biggest hits, no, not Light My Fire or even Touch Me, no, about third or fourth down on their big hits list, Love Her Madly, one of their last big hits. And why would I play such a thing? Well, I've got a slight remix that runs 53 seconds longer than your scratchy 45. And so check it out. The longer remix of The Doors' Love Her Madly. It was on one of their greatest hits collections. I said, ooh. Whenever you hear something, you know, additional from a song you've heard many, many times, your ears kind of perk up and said, "Now, that's kind of interesting." So hopefully you'll like it too. Slightly longer version of Love Her Madly. That's right after we hear from the High Spirits. But first, let's check this out.
1: 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Those that are interested in sharing their time as a volunteer and or ambassador with our nonprofit are encouraged to contact us via our website. We always welcome individuals that want to contribute to and believe in our mission.
0: And oh, by the way, did get a call in from Saturday Sue. Good to hear from her. She's digging the oldies. And she said, you can't play anything that would make me turn off my radio. So now I have my mission in life. We need to find a truly wretched record that'll get her to turn off her radio, and then she'll bring me some corn dogs from Wiener Schnitzel. We'll see. I'll begin my search right now.
2: 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Hello? 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
3: 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We're ready for you.
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3: 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You know what? Screw it. 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

0: Blah, blah, blah, blah, blah, blah. But the big finish. Ready? There it is. 90.5 FM KSJS. You'll never guess who that was. A one-hit wonder, and that was one of his other hits, or at least single releases. Ernie Cado. That's right, the mother-in-law guy. A follow-up single. Pretty good song. Hello, My Lover. Number 102 on Cashbox in August 1960. But you know the Dennis Terry rule, and my rule too. We'd rather probably hear that one than Mother-in-Law for the 10 billionth time. But that's just us. And that's what we're doing this show is all about. And also in there, it was a slightly longer version of Love Her Madly by The Doors. We call that a late fade. And I do believe a slight remix as well. Also in there, out of Minneapolis, a group was named The High Spirits. And Turn On Your Love Light, that was from 1965. Top five in Minneapolis, but unfortunately, no national chart action for them. And it is DJ Ross in for Dennis Terry. He is on assignment. And Dennis Terry always jokes about that because, you know, are they really on, you know, when these broadcasters are away and they're on, are they really on assignment? Or are they just, you know, heading out to Alameda to buy portable radios or some fun going to the beach or something? That's my theory. But that's exactly what Dennis Terry is doing. He is buying portable radios today up at a swap meet in Alameda. And he'll be back for his usual Friday Flashback show. And in fact, keep in mind, it's Friday Flashbacks. It's Thursday edition of Friday Flashbacks and the Saturday edition of Friday Flashbacks. Oldies but goodies, always at the same time here on KSGS, 11 a.m. till 3 p.m. So you can always end your week with oldies but goodies, and we'll get right back to them. Out of the break, let's see. Ooh, Johnny and the Hurricanes. If you bought a Johnny and the Hurricanes album back in the 60s, you stereo fans might have been disappointed because most of their singles, even on the albums, were either mono or rechanneled. They did experiment with stereo at least once. Back in 1960, Johnny and the Hurricanes put out a cool cover version of You Are My Sunshine. Yeah, the old classic. And it was great stereo with trombones and everything. And of course, because I like it, it only got to number 91 on the charts in 1960. But hey, at least it's Johnny and the Hurricanes in stereo. That'll be coming your way out of the break. But first, DJ Spica brings you the tops, the bottoms, the lefts, the rights, the feels, the hype, the sensations, and all the cardinal directions on his show, Mixed Signals. 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

0: 90.5 FM KSJS, a song originally done by Chad and Jeremy, Summer Song. And I'm playing it in my car the other day, and Dennis Terry says, this must be some kind of remix. And I said, no, it's not a remix. It's the Letterman. The Letterman covering Chad and Jeremy. In 1965, just an LP cut for the Letterman. Finally, a single in 1973, and at that point, gets to number 25 on the Adult Contemporary charts for the Letterman. So, good little cover of Summer Song. And before that, yes, Rockin' Johnny and the Hurricanes, You Are My Sunshine. Boy, I bet the composers of You Are My Sunshine never envisioned such a rockin' instrumental on their song. That was from 1960. And it is DJ Ross, just about the top of the hour, 1 hour into our oldies but goodies. We call it Friday Flashbacks, whatever day it's on. You can just call it Flashbacks if you want, because it might pop up on any day of the week. So you never know when you're going to stumble across some oldies but goodies. Out of the break, it'll be some Nat King Cole live at the Sands Hotel in Las Vegas. And the recording's made in 1960, and a Nat King Cole at the Sands live album posthumously released in 1966. Sad to report that the next song I'm about to play, not even on that vinyl LP. No, we had to wait for the CD era for this next song to appear. Excellent song called Mr. Cole Won't Rock and Roll. Probably Nat Cole's something he had to say a bunch to the Capitol executives. Rock and roll was happening, but Mr. Cole won't rock and roll. And so he does a whole song about that subject. And what's interesting is, as he's illustrating that Mr. Cole will not rock and roll, he actually does rock versions of some of the classic songs. So for this one song, he does rock and roll a little bit. And it's an excellent song. Too bad it didn't come out before the CD era, but at least now we have it. So after I break the station, you'll hear Nat King Cole from 1960. Mr. Cole won't rock and roll, except on this one song, courtesy of 90.5 KSJS.
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2: Once upon a time, a song had melody and rhyme, and lovely ballads used to fill the air. The songs were sweet and lyrical, and sang about the miracle

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You know, I often wondered if rock and roll had been out quite a few years ago, whether some of the songs that were popular then might have sounded a wee bit like this. Pretend you're sloppy when you're blue. Ooh, ooh, ooh, ooh. Some beat up dungarees will do. Ooh, ooh, ooh, ooh. Or perhaps answer me, Daddy O. Does your mother come from Kokomo? All she ever says is go, go, go. Forget it, Daddy-O. Are they try to tell?

Good morning, good morning. It is currently 7:10 a.m. and you're currently tuned into the Ice Cream Parlor with DJ Sunday. That's every Sunday from 6 to 10 a.m. only here at 90.5 KSJS. We just finished listening to Zoe with their song Venus on their album Atlan. And up next, we'll be listening to Formula Unica with their song 120. But before that, let me tell you a little bit about the Ice Cream Parlor. Here I play

little bit of everything for a little bit of everyone. And then every hour I'll go over one ice cream flavor and talk about cool histories and origins and any fun facts I have surrounding it. That's every hour, only here at the ice cream parlor. But yeah, I hope everyone's mornings have been going swell. It is Mother's Day. It is Mother's Day. And Mother's Day weekend, actually. So I wonder if anyone did anything fun on Saturday or today. But nonetheless, have a great Mother's Day. And here's Formula Única, only at 90.5 KSJS San Jose. And again, you're tuned into the Ice Cream Parlor with Sunday, every Sunday from 6 to 10 a.m.

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1: 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So yeah, I hope everyone's morning has been going swell again, as I said earlier. But yeah, let's keep going. Again, you're tuned in to the Ice Cream Parlor, only here at 90.5 KSJS San Jose.

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1: 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We just finished listening to OK Kills with their song Después. And up next, we'll be listening to Corrido Nuevo with their song ¿Qué Pasó? 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
2: 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We just finished listening to Troco Mbala with their song Luste in Vedno. And for our first ice cream fact, because I realized I didn't do it the last hour, we'll be talking about vanilla ice cream, as it is consecutively ranked the number one most popular flavor worldwide. And this has been, they've been doing this ice cream competition, I think, for the past 80 years. Yeah, 80 years. And it's won every single time, which is a little crazy to think about. But yeah, we'll be talking about vanilla ice cream and go a little more in depth the next hour. But up next, we'll be listening to Willy Colon with his song O Que Será, only here on 90.5 FM KSJS San Jose.
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3: 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We just finished listening to Andy Gago with their song Ya No Hay División, only here on 90.5 FM. And I'll be giving a little vanilla ice cream fun fact as I realize that we're slowly approaching the last hour of the ice cream parlor. Went a lot by faster than I thought, so that's kind of sad. But let's continue. Vanilla ice cream was the first flavor to reach the moon. For one of the Apollo missions, some astronauts had one request when deciding what they would be eating and what was possible to freeze dry and pour up there to their spaceship. And they decided on vanilla ice cream. That was the one request that they had, and that's all they wanted. So that's pretty cool. And one interesting thing I learned about vanilla recently was how expensive it really was. Vanilla as a spice in itself is the second most expensive one, right behind, I can't remember what it's called, but it's, I'm sure someone has heard of it or knows what I'm talking about, but it's red and it's really small and it's produced from a flower and it only blooms like every once a year and they have to extract it like a very specific way and really small and red and you have to buy, I think you only get like 3 strands of it for like $90, something like that. But a pure vanilla ice cream is really expensive to make, despite popular belief, and it's the most popular one, so maybe you're not even eating real vanilla ice cream. It's like fake. But yeah, that was one first fun fact of vanilla ice cream for today. But let's continue on. We'll be listening to Ani Garcia with their song Para Ti, only here on 90.5 FM KSJS San Jose.

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Good morning, good morning. It is currently 9:09 in this beautiful Sunday morning, and you're tuned into the Ice Cream Parlor with Sunday, every Sunday, from 6 to 10 a.m., only here on 90.5 KSJS, where I play a little bit of everything for a little bit of everyone. We just finished listening to Fido is Blue with their song Ojos Miel, and up next, we'll be listening to Doble Escenica, yeah, with their song Solo Pa Ti. And again, you're tuned into the Ice Cream Parlor with Sunday, every Sunday from 6 a.m. to 10 a.m., where I play fun Latin music, talk about cool facts on different ice cream flavors, and play a bunch of cute, fun music. 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
1: 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And up next, we'll be listening to Jeanette with their song Negra Estrella. But before we get into Jeanette, we'll be going over our last ice cream fun fact for today's show. Continuing on with the vanilla ice cream theme. Originally, vanilla ice cream was made with orchids. There you go. It was, they would collect a bunch of orchids and mush them together and add just a dash of sweetener and vanilla, just because farming vanilla is extremely hard, and finding the right consistency is also really difficult for ice cream. But there's also a difference with vanilla ice creams. There's vanilla bean, vanilla spice, and a true pure vanilla, which you'll notice if your vanilla ice cream has like black specks in it, that is like an indicator that it is a pure vanilla, which is really interesting. And as we were talking about earlier about the spices and how farming vanilla is really hard and really expensive, despite vanilla ice cream being the most popular ice cream flavor for 80 years consecutively. Crazy. But anyways, we'll be going back to the music, listening to Jeanette with their song Negra Estrella, only here on 90.5 FM KSJS.

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Cabrona.

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2: 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We are at the last hour of the Ice Cream Parlor, and we'll be closing our doors shortly at 10 a.m. A little sad. This is my second to last show for the semester. So yeah, we'll be taking a very, very long break for summer. And I don't know, maybe the Ice Cream Parlor will be brand and will become the donut shop, maybe. I don't know, we'll see. But for upcoming shows, I'm not so sure if I will be doing one. So this might be the second to last show for the Ice Cream Parlor forever. And We'll see. Actually, can't really say. But anyways, putting the Ice Cream Parlor aside, we'll be listening to Lua La Cruz with their song Mi Corazón Paseo. Only here on 90.5 FM KSJS San Jose.

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90.5 KSJS, Ground Zero Radio. I'm DJ Sick, and you're listening to The Infirmary. Happy Mother's Day to all the mothers out there. Yes! We have a very special show planned for you today. I will be playing all the mothers that I consider mother. Obviously, I will be playing songs that my mother has put me onto and have a show. Honestly, it's going to be a mother off, okay? We're not putting mothers against each other, but we are celebrating all mothers on this show for today. We kicked off the hour with two mothers. We've got Kathleen Hanna and Kim Gordon, literally both so mother to me personally. When I say mother, mother is a term that can mean any gender. Anyone can be mother. It's just their cultural impact and their, you know, their footprint. Like, honestly, both Kathleen Hanna and Kim Gordon, they do have children, but they are two women that are so impactful and so iconic, and we are celebrating impactful, iconic women today. After that, we heard Horse Glue by Echo Astral, a new release from 2025. It was a single, and it's pretty fun. And then, in further mother spirit, we did play Fugazi. Again, I said mother can be any gender, regardless of anyone and anything. As long as you, like, embody the spirit, you're mother. And to me, Emma Cullen, mother. That was Do You Like Me off of Red Medicine from 1995. Banger record. Banger. The time right now is 10:12 a.m. And you're tuned into 90.5 KSJS San Jose. Up next, we're going to hear Social Order's song Miss You, followed by maybe a little New Order moment. We'll see. Once again, keep it locked here, 90.5 KSJS.

0: 90.5 KSJS San Jose. Last song you just heard was Plastic by New Order. The time right now is 10:23 a.m. I'm DJ Sick, and you're listening to The Infirmary. We have a little message from our dear friend the Digicart, and then I'll be back to tell you about something that's really depressing. Woo!
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0: Wow, just like that, I'm back with more depressing, well, with the depressing news. 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I love New Order, and that album came out in 2016. It's kind of crazy to think it because they still sound so fresh. Like, not saying that they wouldn't sound fresh, but it's just like they have such a huge discography. Like, it's amazing that they have such a catalog, I guess. Yeah, up next, we're going to talk about another band that has a huge catalog and is still releasing. This is actually a new release from them, which is so exciting. The Strokes, I believe they have a new album coming out in 2026. It's called Reality Awaits, and it'll be set to release June 26th, 2026. But yeah, are we saying album of the summer? I don't know. I'm seeing The Strokes at Outside Lands. I'm so stoked, you could say. But this is their new song, Going Shopping. Enjoy. Once again, I'm DJ Sick. This is The Infirmary on 90.5 KSJS.

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0: 90.5 KSJS San Jose. That last song you just heard was I Took Your Picture by Cults. That was off their 2022 release called Offering. Before that, we heard Bluebird by Beach House, obviously iconic. 2015's Depression Cherry, probably one of my, like, maybe of all time ever, one of my most listened to albums, especially during COVID. Oh my gosh, that kept me going. And then before that, we heard Sunbathing by Lush. Talk about Mother Miss Mickey Brettle. She rocks. Love her so much. And then, yeah, before that, we heard Floating by Valoria. If you want the full list of everything I'm playing in almost real time of when I play it, you should check out our website, www.ksjs.org. Yeah. I did an electronic show. I did a fill-in for DJ Foxtrot on Friday, and so that might be why we're so synth-coded today. Apologies, guys. We'll get to more guitar music, I promise. But, ooh, I'm on a roll. I'm having fun. Yeah, we're going to hear a little PSA, and then I'll say another thing, and then we'll get back to the music. Yay!
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0: 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Up next, we're going to hear Romeo by Luby Sparks. Once again, I'm DJ Sick. This is The Infirmary. Thanks for tuning in and keep it locked here.

Hi guys, sorry about that. It's DJ Sick. I ejected the wrong CD. I was planning ahead and I ejected the wrong CD. But that last song that you were going to hear was Older Than Before by Weather Day. For that, we heard Three Janes by Hitmen, and then we kicked off the hour with Turn It Around by The Men. 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Sometimes that happens. We're going to hear another Weather Day song. It's the first one on the album. To make up for the lack of the last one, but this album is really good. It's from 2019. It's called Come In, if you are curious what I'm playing. And this is the title track, Come In. So, yay! It all works out in the end.

0: those words coming from you?
1: LOL. Back on air, guys. Hey! Yeah, that was Come In by Weather Day. Yes. I was going to try it. Gosh, everything is like going crazy. I was going to play First Day Back next. And maybe I still can. Maybe the hope is still out there that we can hear a little First Day Back. But in the meantime, I'm going to cue a medium. So how's everyone's Mother's Day going? Are we having any plans? I'll be seeing my mother in Palo Alto later. Hey, Diva. Hope you're listening. Love you. Happy Mother's Day. But yeah, my parents, I'm kind of like, you know that, well, there's a tweet out there that I think about sometimes, and it's like, kids whose parents went to like art school or like studied the humanities, and now they're like their kids have really good music taste because they grew up listening to cool stuff. I kind of feel like that because my parents are really cool and they were both pretty active in their, you know, their respective music scenes. And then like they saw a lot of cool music both together, like went before me and then after me. We've seen a lot of cool music together. So I have my parents to thank for a lot of cool bands and a lot of cool things that I may have not otherwise discovered. Probably there are some things that I'm sure I would have found out on my own. And I think since, like, you know, finding independence in college, joining a college radio station for sure, that's, you know, carved out my own niche. And there's a lot of music that I listen to now that is very different than what my parents like. So, you know, it's cool. It's cool how that all works out. But it's fun to like make playlists. Like sometimes I'll make playlists for like car rides with my parents, or because I get to DJ, you know. Once a DJ, kind of always a DJ. Like I love taking that aux and just playing my BS, my bull honky, if you will. But yeah, so parents are cool. Hopefully your parents are cool. Hopefully you're celebrating Mother's Day with your actual mother

or again, your chosen mother. You could be celebrating it with, you know, Kim Gordon spiritually. But yeah, also Julian Casablancas. I meant to shout out another mother. Yep. But yeah, anyway, up next, we're going to hear Tiptoe by Rocket Rules. We're going to get this show back on track, baby. Okay, let's get it pumping. Yeah, this is 90.5 FM KSJS Ground Zero Radio.

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1: 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That last song you heard before the break, believe it or not, was Counting Sheep by Anxious. Hang the DJ, guys. I swear to God, if you change the station, I entirely understand. But don't, okay? I promise, like, I'm locked in now, and everything will be fine, okay? Everything will be totally fine. Time right now is 11:22 a.m. I'm DJ Sick, and you're hopefully still listening to The Infirmary. Hopefully. Team, let's talk about baseball. Oh, my favorite. San Jose State baseball continues its season here in San Jose. The Spartans compete in the Mountain West Conference and play their home games at Excite Ballpark. San Jose State baseball won the Mountain West Championship in 2023 and is working towards another strong season this year. For schedules, game information, and program updates, visit the San Jose State baseball page at sjsuspartans.com/sports/baseball. This message is brought to you by 90.5 FM KSJS. We actually got to go to a baseball game last week for brunch ball, and that's why I only did like half of my show. Not even. I did like 1 hour of it, and it was fun and it was awesome. We had a blast. It was the perfect weather for a baseball game. Not too hot and certainly not too cold. It was like the perfect temp. And we had brunch before. It was even better. Brunch and baseball, brunch ball. What more could you want? The game's seasons are not so long. They're ending kind of soon. Get in while you can. It's pretty fun. They won. They won the last game we went to. It was a good game, dude. Whew, let me tell you. I'm running on such little sleep, and I have a paper due. I have a term paper due tonight that I've been, like, really stressed about, so my mind is all over the place. But hey, that's what you get when you listen to Student Run Radio. You get the authentic student experience, baby. Yep. All right, up next, we're going to hear Cellophane by Metz, followed by a little Mission to Burma. Piggyback with the post-punk-esque-ness, realness. I'm DJ Sick. 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

0: Hello? Hello? Is this thing on?
1: Yeah, it's on, Mr. Cipriano. We're ready for you.
0: And now, here's our host to tell you more about what's coming up next.
1: Sorry, there isn't any host. That's why we have you to talk about that.
0: Hold it right there. Don't touch that podcasting control lever.
1: I'm sorry, this isn't a podcast. It's,
0: Hey, you know, we have lots of important things to say, but, now, first the news.
1: What the hell are you talking about? And where did this music come from?
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1: This isn't a f***ing podcast, you understand? You know what? Screw it. I don't even know why we hired you. You can just go. I can do this promo myself.
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0: 90.5 KSJS Ground Zero Radio, San Jose. Yes. The last song you just heard was Golf Ball by Good Flying Birds. Before that, we heard Before the Water Gets Too High by Parquet Courts. I guess I'm not actually supposed to share what all the secrets behind the scenes, but I was originally actually going to play a different song off that album. But it's fine. Girl, it's fine. Who cares? Whose show is this anyway? Before that, we heard Wasteland by Grade 2 New Release off their EP, Talk About It. Go ahead. Talk about it. Why not? And then, this is going way, way back, but I really do have to shout out another mother. Shout out Polystyrene. Incredible frontwoman of X-Ray Specs. She is literally mother of post-punk, mother of, actually, before punk. She is before post-punk. She's literally just punk. Mother of punk, and then transitioning into post-punk. But they were so ahead of their time, and I love X-Ray Specs. So yeah, we've got mothers all around today. The next, like, whatever slot, whatever, the next feature slot, I'm going to be playing back-to-back-to-back-to-back of some bad biddies that I want to highlight. So yeah, stay tuned for that in the next hour or so. In the meantime, this.
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0: 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Yes! Okay, up next, we're gonna hear Brain Chamber. Ooh! This is their song, Three Intentions. They're local, too. Wow, love to see it. All right, this is that on 90.5 KSJS.

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I'm DJ Sick, and you're listening to The Infirmary. What you just heard was Family Dog by Cool Party, a new release off their 2026 EP, Under Oath. Yeah, how's everyone doing? How's everyone doing? Checking in, having a good time, smiling, laughing, having so much fun. It's really gorgeous out today. Oh my gosh. Let's see what the good old weather is right now. It's 68 in our dear San Jose, and the high is going to be 77. It was chilly when I came to the studio this morning, so I brought a big jacket. And I'm kind of bummed that I have to lug it back with me. But that's, you know what? Okay. up next, we're gonna check out, what are we gonna check out? Oh, if only I knew. We're gonna check out Another Life by Futsu. Once again, I'm DJ Sick. 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

0: 90.5 KSJS San Jose. The last song you just heard was Par for the Course by Playland off their 2025 release, Playland 2. Yes. 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
8: That's the coolest story I've ever heard in my entire life. That's insane. Can I hear it again? Do you have time?
9: All right, I'm out of here. I hear that Asteroids machine calling my name from the game room, so peace.
0: Did you know that in 2023 alone, California had over 1,200 pedestrian and cyclist traffic fatalities? 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All right, up next. Oh, I'm excited. This is the Mother's Day meat and potato special. This hour is all the features that I want to play with awesome, cool, dope women. Yes. We're going to kick it off right. You got to hear the Donnas. This is off their, off their album, Get Skin Tight. We're going to hear Get Out of My Room. I'm DJ Sick. This is The Infirmary, 90.5 KSJS.

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I'm DJ Sick, and you've been listening to The Infirmary. And I just need to just take a minute and highlight all the awesome, awesome women that I just played on air live. All of these women are so, so freaking cool, and I'm so glad that women are making awesome music. Women have been making awesome music. Women continue to be making awesome music, and it makes me happy to be a woman making and listening to cool music. That song you just heard was Sweet 69 by Babes in Toyland. Love Babes in Toyland. Nemesis Sisters, 1995. So freaking good, dude. Cabbagyland, love you so much. Literally the blueprint, okay? For those of you who weren't familiar, Courtney Love literally based her look almost entirely off of Cabbagyland. Cabbagyland's basically like the founder of Kinderwhore, and I'm not airing out my opinions on Courtney Love live on air today, but yeah, just look at the reference, please. Before that, we heard Mom's Rock by The Smears. The Smears are also really freaking cool. It's awesome that we have one of their original CDs in here. By the way, all the tracks we just played were on CD. That just goes to show you how extensive our KSJS library is, but it's so cool. The Smears are really, really fun. That song was called Mom's Rock, which, hey, love to hear it, love to see it. And then before that, we heard, obviously, Bratmobile. Do you guys remember, listen, come back with me in the time machine for a minute. Back when, circa, we'll say 2021, and everyone was making, like the Riot Girl was having a moment on TikTok or whatever, and everyone was making a song to Cool Shmuel by Bratmobile. Oh, I love that song. What a crazy time to be alive, but I do love that song. And then before that, we heard Bobby Teen's Hot City Boy. That song gets me so excited. I'm dancing. I'm not going to lie. I'm dancing. It's so freaking good. And they are local. The Bobby Teens are. Yeah, baby. Bay Area. Uh-huh. And then, as I previously announced, Get Out of My Room of the Donnas. Iconic. But yeah, stay tuned for more awesome, awesome women. Next, we're going to hear Tanuka Chen. I'm so pleased to see that Tanuka Chen is on our features this month for Happy AAPI Month. Whoop whoop. This is their song, Hunted Bands. Once again, you're listening 90.5 KSJS. Go tell your mom you love them and have a wonderful rest of Mother's Day. But keep listening to the show. Promise.

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0: 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Mm-hmm. 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
1: 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That last song you heard before the break was Like Acid Rain by Unknown Mortal Orchestra. Before that, we heard Chest Pain by Honeybee. And before that, we heard TKO by La Tigra. I love you, Kathleen Hanna. If you're listening, you're not listening, but love you, girl. Eight down when I saw you back in 2024. Okay, still think about that one sometimes. But anyway, did you know that KSJS is your one-stop shop for Spartan athletics? 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The time right now is 12:53 p.m. I'm DJ Sick, in case you didn't know that yet. And you're listening to The Infirmary. The Infirmary. The Infirmary. Yes, thank you for tuning in. Up next, we're going to hear a song by Media Puzzle called My Age in Minutes and Seconds. 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
2: Look! A helicopter! That's not one of ours! 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I'm gonna shoot! 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
1: I am broadcasting from Mars. 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Outside the solar system? My receiver is positioned on the constellation of Pulius. Are you there?

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Do you understand? How does one interface with you? The numbers? Words? Morse code? Can you oscillate your binary pulses through to my computer?

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0: was really low. I hope you guys heard that. Hello. This is the infirmary, and I'm DJ Sick.
1: And I'm special guest Kitty Marks.
0: Ooh. That last song you just heard was Daylight Savings by Cigarettes for Breakfast. Doesn't sound very appetizing.
2: What do you think about daylight savings?
0: I hate daylight savings, and I think they should ban it forever.
2: I think they're working on it, actually. Are they switching?
0: I think they've been in conversation about that for ages now. What's going on with it?
2: I don't know, but I hope that it happens soon.
0: But, like, if it's not daylight savings here, like, I think, is it New Mexico that doesn't have daylight savings?
2: Arizona? It's one of
0: those,
2: I guess. Those guys over there.
0: They don't have daylight savings, but, like, what do they do then? How do they measure time in such a timeless place?
2: I think they switch time zones for a very, very brief period.
0: Interesting. Like the Twilight Zone.
2: It is. Oh my gosh, yeah.
0: The Twilight Zone would happen in New Mexico. Such as other things would happen in New Mexico.
2: Like what?
0: Meth. Sorry, I don't know if I can say that on air. anyway, up next. We're gonna hear. Wait, the mystery divide. We'll peep that. Their song Wars. You know, there's a new venue in downtown San Jose called Skate Wars. No, Guitar Wars. Skate Wars is in somewhere out, Los Altos, I think, but it's owned by the same people. So, Guitar Wars, Warring Guitars. Live in San Jose.
2: Hardcore show the other night.
0: Oh my gosh. Yeah. That was, yeah. We were walking downtown and having a grand old night out, and there were some people passed by us, and they looked like they had just come back from a show. Margo turns to me, Kitty Marks, sorry, turns to me. She says, oh my gosh, I wonder if they just went to a show. I was like, you know what? Let me ask. So I said, hey, you guys just come back from a show? They were like, yeah, it was a hardcore show.
2: It was a hardcore show.
0: Like, you wouldn't, you know. And I was like, oh, cool. Like, where was it? What venue? Guitar Wars. Oh, cool. Who played? I like bands. Cool.
2: Cool.
0: We just kept walking. But, yeah, new venue. Get hyped. We need more of those in San Jose. So
2: truth.
0: I'm glad a new one's popping up. Yeah, anyway, this is Wars by The Mystery Divide. Keep it locked here, 90.5 KSJS.

90.5 KSJS Ground Zero Radio, San Jose. How's everyone doing? Turning up on this Mother's Day? I hope you are. DJ Kitty Margs is in the potty right now, but she'll be back shortly for more fun-filled fanfare. 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Hi, guys. Yeah, peep an academic adventure. That was always very cool and fun and awesome. What else do I have to say? Oh, team, I didn't even get to freaking talk about this. It was so early in the week that, you know, everything just kind of piled up and I lost track. But I teased last week that I got to see Waxahachie and MJ Lenderman. Live at the Masonic. And it was so much fun. Oh my gosh, what an incredible show, team. They were just so amazing live. The venue was absolutely perfect, by the way, FYI. Like, it felt so classy. I felt like I was like, you know, just like sit down with really good acoustics and like really gorge venue. Whoa, Aubrey's here. Oh, and Margo's back. What do you know? Anyway, gorge venue. Can't rave about that show enough. Waxahachie, also pregnant. Happy Mother's Day to Waxahachie, dude. Rocks. Anyway, up next, we're going to hear a little Touch Girl Apple Blossom. The springtime reminds me of .. I'll talk more about that show later, but I got to get to the music.

This last one, thanks a lot. It's a cover. Please welcome Granddaddy, William Player. We just learned it today. You can sing along if you want. Just a second.

parties here.

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1: In our course, Journalism 140A, you will be a TV anchor. 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

0: 90.5 KSJS Ground Zero Radio. You're listening to The Infirmary, and I'm your host, DJ Sick. Time right now is 1:51 p.m., and that last song you heard was Never Leave by Weed. We've got DJ... not DJ.
1: Redwood.
0: We've got Redwood and DJ Kitty Margs in the studio today.
2: Yes.
0: Redwood is wearing his Weed shirt.
2: I love Weed.
0: Don't we all? The band. Don't we all?
2: And maybe other things.
0: Whoa.
2: Whoa.
0: Whoa. Yeah. You actually put me on that album, which is awesome. I listened to it in my hammock once, and it rocked.
2: It does rock.
0: Dude, let it be known, Friday, Redwood and I double-deckered hammocked, and it was awesome.
2: It was awesome.
0: Need to be doing more of that. Need to be hammocking. Millions must hammock.
2: You should try it. Listener, you specifically, you should go home at the, when you have free time on a beautiful day and then get a friend and then do a double hammock.
0: This sounds like a directive.
2: But it's not.
0: But it's not. A directive is what you make it. Kitty Marks, any thoughts on this?
3: I saw them hammocking the other day from across the lawn. I was walking some friends.
0: We had DJ Foxtrot. Wait, speak again.
2: I don't know if that mic is...
0: Oh, maybe it is...
2: Mic 3?
0: Okay, go to mic 1.
2: Hello?
0: Okay, yeah, mic 1's working.
4: Okay, got it. Yeah, no, I was walking with DJ Foxtrot and my good old friend PB. And
0: PB!
4: Across the lawn, we saw a double-decker hammock, and we were like, we couldn't see who was in there. They were all cocooned up, and we were like, we bet that is Redwood and DJ Sick. And we were, in fact, correct, because then we saw a little figure pop out, and... let it be known, it was DJ Sick peering over their hammock.
0: Oh my gosh. Did you just non-binary me?
4: I don't know what pronouns you use on air.
0: And that's okay. yeah, up next, we're going to hear a song that, sometimes I'll be like, because you're not supposed to talk about rotation, right? But I did put this song on rotation.
2: I talk about rotation. You're not supposed to do this. You're not supposed to do that. When did I ever... follow that.
0: When did I sign up for this?
2: When did I don't know.
4: The DJ training, maybe?
0: Oh, when I signed that contract?
2: What contract are you talking about? I don't
0: know. They can't keep us here. Just kidding. They can't keep us here because we love this station. It really rocks. It's supported by listeners like you. So thanks for tuning in. Up next, we're going to hear Game of Pricks, a cover done by Career Woman. Now, let me speak on this quickly. I love this song. Originally done by Gang of Four. We have a Gang of Four CD in the studio right there. It rocks. My favorite cover of this song is done by Jimmy Eat World. It's a song that I think about a lot. Like, if I'm walking, it's an earworm. It gets stuck in my head. It's so good. And then I saw that good old Career Woman, Santa Cruz local, I believe. Seen her a couple times with Heavy Lemon. She is really fun. Jade Cafe. That's, I think, where the last time I saw her was.
4: Oh, is that where we went to that show?
0: That is where we went to that one show.
4: That show is great. Great venue.
2: Up north?
0: No, it's in San Jose. It's like the Chinese restaurant.
2: It's like North San Jose, right?
0: Is it really?
2: I don't know. I've never been.
0: You haven't been? Dude, you should go. It's really fun.
2: Shout out to them.
0: Shout out to them. Shout out Heavy Lemon. Yeah. Awesomeness. We're really, I think now we're even like, bigger Heavy Lemon stands because, you know, they've done so much work with the station, and like Slam Man has been really having the creating those connections with them, so more local shows are being booked, and that's what we like to see here. Anyway, when I heard this cover, I was like, oh cool, not as good as Jimmy Eat World, but still good. So this is Game of Pricks as done by Career Woman, 90.5 KSJS. Oh, I think this is also one of our last songs. So, anything to sign off on here, team?
4: Thanks for having me today. It's always a lovely time in the big KSJS studio.
0: You're my guest of honor. You're my patient of the day. Now we're going to operate on you.
4: Oh, no.
2: Sick.
0: Stay sick, San Jose.

What is up? This is DJ Monkfee with The Peel, playing some sub rock from 2 p.m. to 6 p.m. today. Thank you for listening, listener. We were just listening to Cashier. Up next, I'm going to be playing something. 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

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We were just listening to Cool Party. The song was The Family Dog off their release Under Oath from 2026. Very recent. Let's see. Are they local? No. I don't know much about this band, but it was pretty sweet. Reminded me of like Wednesday vibes, that band. But yeah, let's see. Up next, what are we going to be playing? Something. More music coming up for you on 90.5 KSJS.

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0: device must not reach its destination. 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
1: 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Outside the solar system? My receiver is positioned on the constellation of Pulius. Are you there?

Are you there? Can you hear me? Do you understand? How does one interface with you? The numbers? Words? Morse code? Can you oscillate your binary pulses?

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4: What is up? 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Before the break, we were listening to My Bloody Valentine. The song was When You Sleep. That's one of those songs. It's very much an earworm. I'll catch myself like hearing it in my head when I wake up in the morning weeks later. So you're welcome, listener. I hope that happens to you. You have the same curse as me now. Let's see. Up next, in honor of Asian Pacific Islander Month, we're going to be listening to some Tanuki-chan. This song is Hunted Bands on 90.5.
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1: 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What is up? This is DJ Monkfee. We were just listening to Perfect Binding. The song was Tincture. Pretty catchy, big fan. Up next, we're going to be listening to Decent Criminal. The song is Deviant on 90.5

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1: Ow!
0: Cut it out!
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0: All right, no banana for you.

What is up? This is DJ Monkfee with The Peel. You are listening to 90.5 KSJS. We were just listening to Sunny Day Real Estate. The song was Theo B off of their LP2 release. That was the release that came out just before the band split up. Some say you can hear that in the energy of the album, but still a great track, still a great album, great band. Up next, let's see, what are we gonna be playing? Let's take a look. I'm kind of feeling this. Yes, where'd it go? Come back. Gotta love scrolling through this system here. It was there for a second. Where'd it go? Come back. Well, oh, there it is. Cool. All right, up next, we're listening to Tool. The song is H, period, on 90.5 KSJS. Thanks for listening.

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4: 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What is up? This is DJ Monkfee with The Peel. Up next, we are listening to Unwound, their song December, off of the album Leaves Turn Inside You. 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
1: What is up? This is DJ Monkfee with The Peel. You are listening to some sub rock from 2 p.m. to 6 p.m. today. Up next, I'm going to be playing First Day Back. 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

車が必要です。カバンをなくしました。カメラをなくしました。

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You think God will come down and save it? 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